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0: 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You make love and fun. That's Fleetwood Mac. Good evening. It's Chris Allen on the night flight. Glad you're with me tonight. I've got some great music on the way. Final Vinyl this Saturday is going to feature Paul McCartney. May 23rd, 1970, Paul McCartney's solo debut. McCartney began a three-week run at the top of the Billboard 200. This lo-fi album was performed and recorded entirely by Paul McCartney. Final Vinyl, Saturday at 8, brought to you by Music Go Round at 105 East Central Entrance in Duluth. On the way to Night Ranger.
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0: Classic Rock 95 KQDS, Eddie Money, Give Me Some Water. ALS Fishing Tournament is happening on the 29th, on the 30th, I'm sorry. But there were some things happening before. 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

0: 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Well, the KQ Morning Show and the Afternoon Train Wreck will be in Virginia at Pohaki for their Smokin' Spring Savings Event. 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
0: Glass. 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

0: Classic Rock 95 KQDS Final Vinyl will feature Paul McCartney. McCartney, May 23rd, 1970. It's McCartney's solo debut. It had a 3-week run at the top of the Billboard 200. This entire album was recorded and performed by Paul McCartney. 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On the way to the Stones.
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0: Classic Rock 95 KQDS. That is Skynyrd right there. Final Vinyl is going to feature Paul McCartney. McCartney, his first solo debut. Three-week run at the top of the Billboard 200 and all recorded and performed by him. You know, a lot of the album was recorded outside as well. Final Vinyl every Saturday at 8, brought to you by Music Go Round at 105 East Central Entrance in Duluth. Bad Company on the way.
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0: 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That is Billy Joel. 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

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Well, it's going to be a short night for me. I will be back to be with the KQ Morning Show. They'll be live in Virginia tomorrow morning at Pahokee. And it pretty much will be Chris Allen Radio. So if you love me, tomorrow is a great day. If you don't love me, you're going to learn to love me. Johnny Lang, have a great one. I'll talk to you tomorrow.

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Absolutely years. 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
1: I know. Hold still. Hold still. I got it. Hold on. 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Get the tweezers and... 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
1: Got that one. 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
1: Yeah, we just like Grizzly Adam, you and me, old boy. Hey, here's some more berries. 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
1: How many beers have you had?
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1: 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The missus and I were having a lighthearted argument about whether tomatoes are a fruit or a vegetable. 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
1: Hey, Siri, text the missus. 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
1: KQ Confessions. The missus and I were having a lighthearted argument about whether tomatoes are a fruit or a vegetable. It escalated unexpectedly. 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
2: Whoa! 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
1: 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KQ Confessions.
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1: Yeah, I think I feel a little tappy, tappy, tap.
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1: 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The missus and I were having a lighthearted argument about whether tomatoes are a fruit or a vegetable. 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
1: 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I told you last time that didn't go. 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
2: Oh.
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1: She's running on you. 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
2: Good Lord, no. Yeah, I did.
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1: What the heck with this? 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
1: It's a huge one.
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mighty long time, but I'm here to tell you, there's something else. 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
1: You guys binging a lot of television these days? Yeah. Here's the thing about binging that's tricky is, you know, you'll watch an entire series in like one day. And then it doesn't come back for a year. And then it comes back and you remember nothing about the show. Right? And like my wife and I were watching episode one, season two of Narcos, which is an amazing show. But we're sitting there going, is Escobar a good guy or a bad guy? Then we were watching the second season of Broadchurch. We get eight episodes in and we're like, I think we watched this already. It took us 8 hours to realize that we had already seen it. My daughter binges, but she won't let us change the channel until she completes the entire series. And it's never like a show like Fawlty Towers where there's 12. It's always like, let's binge Friends. There's like 390 episodes.
0: The KQ Morning Show with Jason Manning, Scott Savage, and Bruce Siski with sports. Also some occasional weather guy from Northern News Now.

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1: Wow. Early.
0: Yeah, I know. What are you going to do?
1: Oh, man.
0: You travel up to Virginia to decide, well, we're supposed to be professional today. We better start her somewhat on time. The KQ Morning Show hitting the airwaves on this 21st day of May 2026. We are live from Pohokee in Virginia. This is their Smoke and Springs Savings event. It is getting underway as of 7:30 this morning when they open the doors up here at Pohokee in Virginia, going till 6 p.m. tonight. All the smells when you pull into the parking lot. We were here bright and early a little bit before 5:30 to get her set up, and they have the Traegers already fired up, Scott Savage.
1: Going to be doing some grilling classes, I heard, all day, all throughout the day today through 6 p.m., which is going
0: to
1: be great.
0: Yeah, I watched a guy walk out with a big old platter full of something wrapped up in bacon about to go on the Traeger, and I was very excited about that.
1: Well, for me, anything wrapped in bacon is going to be a thumbs up, especially on a Traeger grill. Yeah. Yubby. Delicious.
0: So we were promised all the food today, so we're looking forward to that. We already had somebody stop by and snap a picture, drop off some banana flips from, is it
1: Slot Machine Mark?
0: Slot Machine Mark. Was it from Sunrise Bakery?
1: Yeah, I think so.
0: Yep. So that was very nice because we've often waxed nostalgic about banana flips. And then he also dropped off a prize for Bruce. And if Bruce is back there, I don't want to say what it is. I don't want to spoil the surprise, but you're going to love it.
1: I am? Yeah, I think he will, unless I run over it with the tire with the station vehicle when I leave and then put it on his desk when I get back.
2: Wait, you're bringing back a dog?
0: Bruce,
3: wow.
0: Don't do that. We're
3: grasshoppers.
0: We're friends, right? Of the animals around here. You don't need to fire it up.
1: There's the guy that zip-tied the dog. We know who it is now.
0: That's right.
1: Yeah. You know, Bruce.
0: We're still dealing with the aftermath of Express Pets. And their sponsorship of the morning show, we don't need to put gasoline on the fire. So I suppose we could tell them what it is.
1: Yeah.
0: It's a...
1: Old Reliable.
0: It's a Brett Favre...
1: Old number four.
0: ...figurine still in the original packaging. Oh. It's very, very nice. I know, it's really cool.
1: Nice.
0: So
1: He's got a Vikings uniform on.
0: No, he's got a white Packers jersey on, so don't you worry. It's still when, yeah. Brett was still a purist. Excuse me. When he was still a purist... And he wasn't showing the twigs and berries around. So
1: allegedly.
0: That was when Brett was still a good guy. Yeah, allegedly. You're right about that. Yeah. So up here at Pohokee, you have never before seen prices on all in-stock Traeger grills and accessories. Deals you just simply will not find anywhere else. Have you ever cooked on a Traeger before?
1: I have not, but I've heard nothing but good stuff that people that own one, they said... They're creme de la creme.
0: Yeah, apparently with the Traeger, it's...
1: The cat's meow.
0: You're not doing the charcoal and sprinkling the Kingsford on there and lighting a match and giving it time. There's an art form to it, it's my understanding. So
1: there you go.
0: Anyway, more on the Smokin' Spring Savings event here at Pohokee as we get on throughout this morning. It's a busy one on this Thursday. We were making ice on the way up here. It hit 31 degrees at one point. So,
1: isn't that crazy?
0: Yeah, it's insane.
1: Hey, with Pohokee real quick, did you get a chance yet to look at this wall? The diamond coat, how far they've come with siding for houses.
0: Isn't that something?
1: Oh,
0: my wife and
1: this stuff is gorgeous.
0: We were just talking yesterday. We need to re-side our house. We got a quote on it years ago, and then the person that came out, and I'll say it's Les Grumdahl, and I don't mind saying that because Les came out, gave us a quote and said, look, I can't in good conscience wrap your house because you need foundation work, blah, blah. And we didn't know, so he could have said, yeah, we'll do it, but he didn't take the job. He was honest about it, and I'll never forget that. But we're going to go with something dark like that. What's that called? Diamond coat siding system up here at Pohokee? That stuff is nice. So that's the next task for our house. We were just talking about that last night, as a matter of fact.
1: That dark blue color is really nice.
0: Yeah, it is. We're thinking the dark blue.
1: I mean, you've got your browns and your whites or creams, if you will, but color-wise, they've really come a long way. Mm-hmm. Holy moly.
0: Yeah, it's nice stuff, durable, lasts forever. One of those deals. So.
1: Well, cool.
0: Yeah.
1: And then we're set up next to some beautiful stoves. We've got electric. We've got gas available. We've got refrigerators, which I'm going to be looking at just at model-wise. I'm not going to be strapping up a refrigerator on the top of this KQ vehicle on the way back.
2: I would pay to see that.
0: Maybe you could sweet-talk them.
1: No, I'm just going to get some ideas and then head locally back into town here. But, yeah, because we have to look at a new fridge. So
0: yeah,
1: we just want basic, something like that. We, you know, the old school, the big door down here for the fridge, the top freezer up here. No water stuff, although it's plumb for what. We don't want to deal with any of that. Just a regular old bigger freezer on the top and the fridge on the bottom.
0: Well, I'll tell you, when we got our fridge, we bought a new fridge a couple of years ago, and my wife wanted the ice maker. And I said, yeah, whatever you want, right? That's me. Whatever you want, you get. You're my queen. I'm the king until the queen gets home. Then she runs the castle. She wants an ice maker. She's getting an ice maker. But we didn't hook it up for a while, and I was glad about that because every single person I know that has an ice maker in their fridge, it goes to pot, and it goes to pot quickly. Everyone. Well, when the house was destroyed, we had it remodeled. She had the plumbers hook up the ice maker. That lasted about a week, and now it doesn't work. You know, I'm not going to do the I told you so thing because that's just not in my nature.
1: Oh, stop.
0: But I told you so.
1: Wow.
0: Well, it doesn't work. It was a week.
1: It's not my nature. Please.
0: It's not my nature. So that's another thing we'll have to get fixed. And then I have another question for the folks here at Pohaki. Maybe they can help out. We got a new range. It's the glass top. Very, very nice. The heating elements, everything's beautiful. How do you clean those glass tops? Because we did our research. We actually bought new cookware that is designed to be used on glass tops.
1: It's like a convection type top.
0: Yeah.
1: Right?
0: But
1: wow.
0: The problem is, as much as we tried, we actually have a rubber cover that goes on top of it to protect it. There's still a ring of something, and we can't get it off, no matter how hard we try. And we should probably go to the doctor for that. I get that. But I cannot get that glass top cleaned up.
1: They'll have an answer for you here.
0: That's what I'm hoping.
1: For sure.
2: If you get that answer, let me know, because I've got the same issue with mine.
3: I might have one for you. I'm looking up what I bought.
1: No. Hammer?
3: No, there's a really good glass cleaner that I just found.
2: It's a really good glass
3: cleans
2: cleaner.
3: Everything.
2: And it doesn't get, it will not, there's one spot that is, will not get clean. Drives me insane.
3: Okay, yeah. It's called Invisible Glass.
0: I've used that. That stuff's crap.
3: It works great for me.
0: I'm just kidding. I have used that Windex. Listen, Chris Allen, I'm going to fill you in on something. The Windex, the invisible glass, the, you know, glass as shiny as your bleed. What? It's
1: vinegar
0: all,
1: in a bottle.
0: Yeah, it's all the same thing. It's all the same thing. They just package it differently. But if you're all about the invisible glass, happy for you.
3: Yeah, I mean, no, it works for me. So
1: just use a, what is it, the top of a spray bottle, and then you just screw, did you know you could screw that right on the top of rubbing alcohol bottles? You take the cap off of rubbing alcohol bottles and then use rubbing alcohol on glass. Ooh,
0: that's
1: nice
0: and
1: clean.
0: Then you don't have that ammonia smell either.
1: Nice and clean.
0: Yeah. I use glass cleaner for everything. If I'm out of Windex or 409 or whatever, I just, even cleaning the toilets, I use glass cleaner. And I was admonished for that once. I said, it's all the same stuff. It's all the same thing. It just is. Now, you don't want to use the 409 on a mirror. I get that's a little oilier, but you can use glass cleaner or anything.
1: Sounds like a plan to me.
0: There you go. There's my TED Talk on cleaners. I hope you enjoyed it. Temperatures around the region, if you would there, Chris Allen. It's a cold morning, but it's supposed to be a nice day and a really nice weekend on tap, it sounds like.
3: It is supposed to be, and if you give me a second to get to the weather here, I got it for you. We're looking around the area, and it looks like it's going to be mostly sunny today and breezy. We're looking at a high in around 50 degrees. Tonight's low, 39, and tomorrow, 55. Again, partly cloudy tonight, a little breezy, and for tomorrow, more sunshine. Temperatures around the area, I will have for you in a second.
2: By the way, east wind, so cooler by the lake.
3: Oh.
0: Yeah.
3: Yeah.
2: Of course.
0: All right, very good. Well, Chris, you don't have to. We can get to it here in a little bit.
1: I think Bruce might have the temps.
3: Actually, I do, too.
2: I do, too, yeah.
3: Oh, go ahead, Bruce.
0: Well, we got all the temps.
2: Yeah,
0: we got the temps, too.
2: All sorts of temps. Fair skies, 37 Aitken, 28 up in Hibbing, 34 Cloquet, 30 Ashland. Oh, it's 34 in Moose Lake. Hayward at 39, the Springs of Solon at 34, Two Harbors at 28. East wind at 6, 35 atop the hill, Superior at 36. It is 37 at our studios in downtown Duluth.
1: He's naming the towns, dude. Hey, choo-choo.
0: All right, Bruce, thank you very much.
1: Bruce rocks. I love Bruce.
0: And Chris, thank you for being there bright and early. We appreciate it. We're going to roll a tune. We'll come on back. And more from Pohaki. You have your Smoke and Spring Savings event going on. They'll open the doors up here at 7:30. Chris, what song are we going to go into?
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0: It is, what time is it? 6:17 at Classic Rock KQ. The Wallflowers, you're listening to the KQ Morning Show. We're live from Pohokee in Virginia. Jason Manning, that'd be Scott Savage to my right.
1: Getting excited. Grilling today.
0: That's what it's all about.
1: It is savings and classes, the whole nine yards.
0: Yeah, they're calling this the Smokin' Spring Savings at Pohokee. Plenty of details as we get into the morning. 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
0: There you have it. We'll come back in a couple of moments. Greetings and salutations to get to via the text line at 724-ROCK. And we will take a look at headlines. Haven't had a chance to load up the news sites yet and see if everything's blown up overnight, but we'll do that. And the itinerary on this Thursday edition is we are live from Pohokee for their Smokin' Spring Savings event in Virginia. We'll be back in just a few.
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14: We're expecting plenty of sunshine to start the day with a couple cumulus clouds later on during the mid to late morning hours as well as this afternoon. But the sunshine and dry weather will continue at least through tomorrow. Highs today likely to get into the 60s across the region with some 50s closer to the head of the lake as well as along the north shore as winds are out of the south and east. With Northern News Now, I'm meteorologist Brandon Pham for Classic Rock KQDS.
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1: What?
0: It is... Wait a second. Oh, that's right. I screenshotted notes for Pro Hockey. It says 5:14 a.m. Thought I was in the Twilight Zone there.
1: It is 6:25.
0: Thank you.
1: 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Jason, back to you.
0: Thank you, Scott Savage. 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They'll be opening the doors at 7:30 this morning, going till 6 o'clock tonight, as they kick off the spring and summer grilling season in a huge way. Never-before-seen prices on all in-stock Traeger grills and accessories, deals that you simply will not find anywhere else. They're going to be cooking all day. They're going to have
1: the classes are going to be fantastic, yeah, throughout the day,
0: and they'll have accessory packages available and grill packages available. Buy one, get one on pellet sauces, rubs. We'll have all sorts of notes throughout this morning up here at Po Hockey for their event. We're looking forward to this one.
1: And I got to peruse a little bit of the appliances already during the commercial break. Fantastic, great selection here too. So. And great pricing, by the way. So if you're around this area, swing on in and, I don't know, do some spring shopping. That's all I'm saying.
0: So a little follow-up from Northern News Now. That guy that took the shot at the airplane, the firefighting airplane.
1: Oh, I saw a little bit of this.
0: Yeah.
1: A little too close to the property.
0: This guy's charged with shooting at a firefighting aircraft. He told authorities that if he accidentally hit the fire bomber, quote, it's too bad. Daniel, did we go with Pettit or Petit? I think it's Pettit's what they Pettit. Said on the news.
1: Yeah,
0: a hard 48 years old. He's charged with two felonies, second degree assault and intentional damage of a discharge of a firearm. He remains in jail here in St. Louis County. I want to get to the part. Let's see. With scooping water, one of the pilots heard a popping sound. At first, the pilot thought he'd hit a bird, But once returning, he found a bullet hole on the aircraft's rudder. Authorities identified Pettit as a suspect from previous encounters with law enforcement and brought him in for questioning. So this guy, he's got a rap is what he does. A rep and maybe a rap sheet. Pettit said he was crow hunting on Friday. He told authorities he thought the fire bomber wasn't following FAA regulations and was too close to his home, adding that he probably fired more than five times. By the way, if it took him five times to hit the aircraft, not to make light of it, the crows are perfectly safe. I don't think they have a thing to worry about with this guy.
1: Well, then stuff past your target as well. You know,
0: he knew what he was doing.
1: Well, I mean, it's got to come down somewhere, too. So yes. He was firing, and God knows what else he hit.
0: Pettit then said, if I accidentally hit him while crow hunting, too bad, he endangered my life. So this guy's reasoning is the plane dropping down into Coasted Lake, or I think that's how you say it, scooping up water to put out the fire and save lives and all that was endangering his life. Mr. FAA regulations over here.
1: I'll put a defense attorney just going, shut up. He's already babbling. Oh, you're a burn.
0: I have a feeling Andrew Poole probably took his phone off the hook. He goes, you know, I'm all about the Constitution. Everybody has their day in court, but right. I don't need to deal with this Yahoo.
1: Yeah.
0: So Pettit appeared in court Tuesday morning. His bail is set at 75 large. His next court appearance is coming up on Tuesday. So let's hope they put this nut job away for a good long time. I'm still not buying that he's 48. There's no way. Yeah, maybe he is. I don't know. Looks like meth is a hell of a drug. Not saying he does that, but it's not a good look. I can tell you that. And then the one I got to follow up on, because I came across this headline just a little bit earlier. Let me see if I can search it out. It's on Northern News Now. You ever heard of Bobcat Fever?
1: Yeah.
0: You have. Not Bobcat Goldthwait.
1: Oh, that's who I was thinking of.
0: No. Well, anyway, I'm trying to find the Northern News Now story. I cannot, but Bobcat Fever is a new deal. It's showing up in cats, and it's another tick-borne disease. It's caused by a parasite in the ticks, extremely dangerous to cats. Affected felines will become lethargic, get anemia, spike a fever, often dying within a couple of weeks of their tick bite. So Colby is fond of taking our buddy Jabba, the diabetic cat, outside because Jabba's got tiger-like instincts. He wants to see what's going on. He gets mad at the birds. We told him he can't do that anymore because of this condition. If he gets bit by a tick, bobcat fever or not, it would not be good for him.
1: The gain-of-function ticks. Just want a big program on that.
0: So
1: these ticks that they're making in laboratories.
0: Are they lab ticks?
1: Lab ticks releasing all across the country. Well, stuff was a lot farther south, but it sure moved north now.
0: There's a big difference in the number of ticks if
1: with
0: you go
1: certain ticks I'm talking about.
0: If you go from, say, the Cloquet Esco area up to Island Lake, I mean, we have them up there certainly, but they're worse way down there for whatever reason. Probably less rocky or something. All right, let's jump onto the text line. Scott Savage at 724 Rock. Who's chiming in this morning?
1: We have an Up and Adam. Good morning, Jason, Scott, Bruce. Have yourselves a fantastic blessed day from Arlo and Heather, Smoke and Mortars. Checking in. Hey, good morning from St. Louis County Historical Society at the Depot. Travis, Kalamazoo, good morning to you as always. Hey, KQDS, I would like to wish my dad, let me scroll down here, a big happy birthday today. I may be a daddy's little girl, but he sure loves his grandson, Spencer, very much. Loving always his daughter, Maria, his grandson, Spencer, and his son-in-law, Kyle. We hope he has a good and safe birthday. Well, happy birthday to daddy. Kathy near Ely, good morning to you. Saginaw Post Office crew, good morning. Have a great day, everybody there. Perry, Maya, and Xander, good morning. Anthony, Ravina's Lawn and Landscaping, wishing everybody a great poop day. Move Up Guy from beautiful, warm, sunny Florida is checking in. Question for sports for Bruce. They say there's no I in team. And of that other cliche stuff, I prefer to think that you can't spell team without the letters M and E. The meaning to that is, may we suffer the loss of anyone. Case in point, game one of the WCF. I'm going to leave that for Bruce. He could break that down. Kyle Evan, the Moose Lake Post Office, good morning. Renee, East Central Schools, good morning. CW Transportation Services in Superior, good morning to you. Jesse the Bricklayer, good morning. Good morning, KQ. Happy Turds Giving.
0: Turdsgiving, that's a new one.
1: Yeah, it's a new one. Nate and Rick there, River City Transport. Becca from iSanti wishing all of us a happy Thirsty Thursday. Upward Transportation, good morning. Todd's Ready Mix of Ashland and Iron River, good morning. Jason checks in with Savers, good morning to you. Come on, keep up with me here. Smiling Mike, good morning. North Star Ford. Jeremiah at Minong Public Works. Out here showing those township boys how we roll daily,
0: it says. That's the guy that sent in the picture of the naked guy on the horse. I don't ever want to see that again.
1: And the guy had his, like, the rolled up pants on the back. You know how they, back in the old days, they'd put their little blanket on the back. Good morning, Jimmy D. Socher Car Wash, 32nd and Tower in Superior. Ramona, Beauty Mountain Farm. All the women at Karen Carlton, good morning. Mike at North Star Steel. Marshall and Megan, M&M Construction, good morning to you. Jason from Mountain Iron at the Rock Pit, good morning. Trista, Dwight Swanstrom, the whole insurance team there, good morning. Trinity Dairy and YouTube in Sturgeon Lake, a good morning. And God bless. Greg in Orlando says, good morning, fellas. Happy Turds Day, make it a splash. Best window manufacturer in the world, Fentech. Good morning. There's a product, I believe, called the Pink Stuff. It's a rubbing compound designed for clearing glass stove tops. Works very well.
0: Called the Pink Stuff.
1: That's what it says.
0: All right, we'll take a look for the Pink Stuff. With all due respect to Chris Allen and his invisible glass.
1: Somebody says, try Barkeeper's Friend in the powder. Somebody else says, this is hysterical listening to you guys talking about cleaning.
0: Why is that hysterical? I love to clean. I've often thought about starting my own cleaning business just because I enjoy it. And then I realized...
1: That's from Katester.
0: And then I realized people are gross, so never mind.
1: Neptune Rising, good morning, boys. One day closer to the weekend. Morning, try putting a little bit of lemon juice and sprinkling baking soda. That's what I said, baking soda on the glass top. Scrub it around and rinse good. Using Coca-Cola to clean your glass, a little baking powder and vinegar. Google the exact amounts and the how. Henry and Patsy, Mogashine Resort, good morning. Another person saying, bartender's friend cleaner. Works on rust also. A friend from Bruno, it says. Cody and Cloquet, another day vertical, thank you, God. Good morning and happy Turds Day. Dennis at CADT. Tower School van driver John, good morning. Napa Bob, good morning. Mitch, good morning to you as well. Keep up with me. I'm on this tablet thing that Jason has.
0: Yeah, I've not used the text line on the tablet yet, so it can be a little bit pokey.
1: Mitch, we were talking about the guy that was firing on the plane. He has a cute little, once he goes to prison, he better not go with the petite pronunciation of his last name.
0: I suppose not. A question about crow hunting. This is rhetorical because I don't know it. I don't expect you to know it. I didn't know, one, you could hunt crows, and two, are they even in season? And why do you hunt crows? Do you eat them?
1: I don't know. That's all I hear on my property.
0: I've never heard anybody go, you know, we should head to Pohokee, throw some crow on that Traeger, and you haven't had good eat until you've had crow.
1: Yeah, this text says crow hunting.
18: I thought that was only when you said something stupid you eat crow.
0: Well, it's when you say something stupid or you shoot at firefighting planes. I don't know.
1: Good morning from Sioux Falls, South Dakota. You know them, you love them. Over the road, Randy checks in. Jim at LKQ, Keystone Delivery, good morning. Brock's America's Mailman, of course, good morning. Handyman Bob, hi, how are you? Josh at JP Site Work and the whole crew there, Two Harbors, checks in. Wishing everybody a blessed clean release. Have a wonderful and blessed day from the crew. Johnny C., Steve O'Neill, front desk. Happy Thursday, Josh, at the FDL Head Start Kitchen. Looking good there. Let's see, they're having waffles and chicken sausage this morning. So technically chicken and waffles. Mmm, that sounds good. Tanner checks in. It's ruined rump day, according to Tanner.
0: Speaking of that, Hunter's going to be in today. That's all he was talking about yesterday, is how sick he was and all the things that happened. Like, dude, we get it.
1: Yeah, matter of fact, we got to get to a couple of tunes here. Solon Springs Transport. good morning, guys. Bailey in St. Louis Park. I can't get ready for school without you guys.
0: Aw.
1: Well, that's very nice.
0: Aw.
1: No season for crow hunting. It's open all year. Allegedly, they do damage to crops. No. I'm kidding. That was sarcasm. It's an old law. You don't eat them.
0: I don't know. I don't know anything about crow. I know they're smart. I know they remember you. If you hassle them, they'll remember you. We had two crows chasing an eagle all around the cove the other day. Eagle did something wrong.
1: This person sent you a shot of Wyman Glass Top Cleaner. The brand is W-E-I-M-A-N, Wyman Glass Cooktop Cleaner. My apologies. Thank you for that. Mmm, ghetto pheasant. Tastes like chicken. That's according to Jason there. God. Somebody else sending in a picture. I can't open that up because it's something from the Googles. And crow hunting is closed.
0: Well, somebody said it's closed. Now they said it's open all year. I don't know.
1: Crow hunting is closed 1 month in March and one month of March and July 15th to October 15th.
19: What?
1: Thanks, everybody, for checking in this morning, because God continues to bless each and every one of us in our journey, good, bad, or otherwise. Keep moving forward. Gets a little rocky sometimes, and faith over fear, we're going to be all right, my friends. Personally, myself, so thankful for today. In Jesus' name, amen.
0: All right, sir, thank you for the nice words. Day Zo coming up in a couple of moments. So today is the last day we put money in for the Progressive Secret Sound. We have $200 left. It is in the pot, so this pot will stay at $3,430. 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Page 2 headlines to get to. Hunter's in whenever he feels like it after 8 o'clock. We'll get to our last on-air qualifier for the Great Grocery Grab. That'll be coming up here about 8:20 or so. Another shot at the sound at 8:30. We'll talk with a guest in regards to the Never Surrender ALS fishing tournament coming up with Kohler Toyota at about 8:40 or thereabouts today in rock history. I Was Poisoned. Wrap it up at 9:40 as we are live at Pohaki in Virginia, hanging out till 10 o'clock this morning. By the way, the train wreck will be here a little bit later on.
1: Yeah, it's going to be nice. Jesse and Tom will be flying back up 53 and hanging out for the afternoon when it's going to be grilling classes and savings on the Traegers and much, much more. Plus, keep in mind, Sauces Rubs, they got some deals going on. We're going to break all of that down for you as we are again live at Pohaki in Virginia. What a place this is. This is awesome.
0: All
1: awesome.
0: Right. Chris Allen, let's roll into a tune.
18: All right, I've got Tom Petty and the Heartbreakers. Here Comes My Girl on KQ.

0: It is, I don't have my clock in front of me, Scotty. It is what time? It's 6:43. It's upside down.
1: It is 6:43, yes.
0: Thank you. A classic rock KQ. KQ Morning Show. We are live from Pohaki this morning in Virginia for their Smoking Spring Savings event. It is on there cooking food. They're going to be offering up classes. And I know it's going to be good for the train wreck later on because they just put the brisket on about 4:30 in the morning.
1: So later on today, that's going to be rolling.
0: Yeah.
1: And we already had some great grilling 101s, if you will.
0: A reverse sear steak. I had never heard of something like that. But
1: I have.
0: You have? Okay.
1: Yeah, but it was just great. All-knowing one here. He broke down exactly how that works. So unbelievable. And Holy Savings, we're going to be bringing to you information on Traeger smoking the spring savings. Unbelievable. You are going to be... If you've been holding off on buying, you're going to want to stop by Pohaki today because these aren't going to last long at these prices. Yeah, that's for sure.
0: As Doug said, we don't care anymore. That's literally what he said. You will not find these prices online anywhere else. They need to make some room. They have this showroom packed with appliances and all that, and they need to make some room. So they're having the, we'll just call it, they don't

0: at Pohokee in Virginia. I'm excited to try the billion-dollar bacon. It used to be million-dollar bacon, inflation being what it is. It's now billion-dollar bacon. And that would be all then. Ask and ye shall receive. Look at that. Bourbon, bacon, brown sugar. And upon request, if you swing on by, upon request, they will cook you bacon pancakes.
1: How about that?
0: I don't believe they're charging you for this. They just want to show off the Traegers, what they can do.
1: Made to order, and, we've been told.
0: Bacon pancakes. So swing on by and help yourself. They're looking forward to seeing you here at Pohokee in Virginia. So, what's your name back there? Chris Allen. Sorry, I'm having brain farts this morning. What's your name?
2: You can just call me Hey.
0: Yeah, you know what? That's what it's coming down to. Chris, we're going to break. We will come on back. Bruce will join us for Days O. That is set to go next.
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1: It is 6:50 at Classic Rock KQ. KQ Morning Show, we are live at Pohaki in Virginia. It is their Smoke and Spring Savings event. They'll be opening the doors here shortly, about 7:30 or so, as we're kicking off today's Secret Sound. They'll go till 6 p.m. tonight. A lot happening. We will run down the itinerary here at Pohaki in just a couple of moments. Right now, it is time for Days O, brought to you by North Shore Towing and Recovery.
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3: National Waitstaff Day, gentlemen. Recognizing,
1: why do you have to waste staffs? Never mind. That was reaching.
3: That was reaching.
1: You're right.
3: I mean, you might as well just throw a rock in the water.
2: When they come to bring your food out at the restaurant, do they have to step on a scale before they come out to the floor area?
3: Okay.
2: Wait, staff.
3: It must be some vodka in that bacon that he's eating.
1: We both tried really hard there, and it was just
3: way too hard.
1: Yeah.
3: National Memo Day. Yeah, great. Just send me an email. I'll get back to you.
1: I don't want to say anything anymore.
2: Got some memos this week.
3: National Strawberries and Cream Day.
2: All right. Yeah,
3: that's whatever. National American Red Cross Founders Day.
1: Clara Barton.
3: Clara Barton. Yep.
1: Yep. There's a Clara Barton Road out in the South Range area.
3: That's right, there is. National Notebook Day.
1: Oh, you didn't know. Listen to Bruce. Hey, right, I'm there all the damn time.
3: Yeah, I did actually used to be out there all the damn time.
1: Hey, stop cursing. Golly.
3: National Notebook Day, the third Thursday of May, so I guess go enjoy the movie. I don't know. Whatever.
1: That movie's junk.
3: So terrible.
1: It's awful. I predicted what was going to happen, like scene one. Oh, so those two are going to die together, aren't they? My wife's like, stop. Well.
3: It is Talk Stupid. Like Yoda Day, Scotty.
4: At Pohaki we are. Grilling on the trigger we are. Classes later we will.
1: He does Yoda better than Yoda, and Yoda's Yoda.
3: Right. It's also World Meditation Day. I've got the daily thing that you you can go ahead and each like time of day, like morning and evening, you can lay out what you're supposed to take, which is good because otherwise you forget things.
1: Okay. What? What were you trying to do right there?
3: I was trying to fish.
1: Yeah, so you have no room to talk.
3: None.
1: That was worse than anything Scotty and I could have possibly regurgitated.
3: Probably.
1: No, there's no probably about it.
3: Into the holiday weekend, it is a National Road Trip Day tomorrow, amongst other things. Your national days for today.
2: Well, fantastic. Thank you, Bruce.
1: Fantastic. Bruce, well done, as always. It is 6:54. Chris, we're going to roll a tune. We'll come on back and get all set for sports as we are live here at Pohaki in Virginia. It is their Smoke and Spring Savings. I will detail some of the deals on Traegers in a few and what they're going to be cooking up. Literally cooking. Can you say cooking when you're on a Traeger? Is there grilling? Is there a term for it?
2: Well, the Rock says... Can you smell what the Traeger's cooking?
1: There you go.
2: That was dumb. Sorry.
1: Chris, go ahead and roll a tune.
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0: It is 6:59 at Classic Rock KQ. That's REM. You're listening to the KQ Morning Show. Oh, excuse me. The bourbon.
1: We're learning it all already this morning with the KQ faithful.
0: It's fun when the locals come in and dish on goings on. I mean, they're talking about area restaurants and bakeries, guys who shoot at planes and what their houses look like. It's very, very interesting learning the local culture around here.
1: It's nice to know the people in the know. It's where we kind of get the breakdown. So I've been schooled this morning, and it feels good. I'm not going
0: to
1: lie.
0: Yeah, it's always knowledge is power. You try to learn something every day or some crap like that.
1: And then we get to chew on this $1 million bacon, too.
0: Would you, Scott Savage, have a word from Empire Roofing?
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0: This $1 million bacon is incredible. And they are going to be grilling all day up here at Pohaki. This is their Smoke and Spring Savings event. They're going to have classes coming up a little bit later on. I think they have a brisket class coming up about 5 o'clock or so. Something like that. And they are.
1: They do. And I still have that huge baby-sized brisket in our little freezer that's out in our garage that has been in there for many moons.
0: How long does that last in the freezer?
1: I don't know. But I'm going to eventually put it out into the little fridge out there to defrost. Is that the wrong word?
0: No, I think defrost is fine.
1: Defrost?
0: Yeah.
1: Okay, I just want to make, I don't want to get yelled at on the text line.
0: Oh, they will. Don't you worry. They'll call you on it.
1: But, yeah, because I talked to Tig, too, to kind of get information on that a while ago on how to break it down. If you don't have a smoker, you know what I mean? Because there's ways you could do it in an oven, so we'll see what happens. I don't know.
0: Anyway, they're going to be able
1: to just pitch in the wood for the animals.
0: They're going to show you how to do a reverse sear on a steak. I had not heard of that before, and it was just explained to us. There's a lot of science behind it, but it sounds unbelievably good.
1: A lot of science, right? He was breaking. You wouldn't think the molecules. And they're looking to burst out, but they dance around because you burnt this part, and then blah blah blah blah.
0: Because I'm a sear the steak guy on the grill. Right. 90 seconds. 90 seconds.
1: Flip it.
0: Yeah. Then let it set and you get after it. But apparently we're doing it wrong.
1: Smoke it a little bit beforehand. Yeah. Get it 100 degrees. Before it's 100 degrees done, you take it and then that's after you reverse sear it. Then you enjoy afterwards.
0: If you swing on by Pohaki on your way in, they'll do up a bacon pancake or two for you. No charge, mind you.
1: Those are made to order, by the way. Yep. So they're going to be fresh off the device.
0: Very grill good. Yeah. Run down one or two of the deals they have on Traeger right now, because it is officially the I don't care anymore. We don't care anymore sales, what they're calling it up here. At least that's what we're calling it, because that's what they said.
1: So the Timberline XL, Jason had broke that down. 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
0: All right, beautiful. Let's break. We'll come on back. We are live from Pohaki in Virginia. Sports with Brucey Bruce is set to go next.
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1: Lots of details. Twins beat the Astros 4-1 yesterday. Joe Ryan, an outstanding game. 6 innings, 4 hits and a run, 12 strikeouts. Retired his last 16 hitters in succession. Twins pitcher strikeout 15 in the game. That's $150 from Duluth Lawn and Sport to the Blackwoods Blizzard Tour to fight ALS. Ryan Kreidler, a 3-run home run. Victor Caratini, a solo shot for the Twins. They take 2-3 in the series and go 5-4 on a 9-game homestand. Day off today for the Twins. 10-game trip starts in Boston against the Red Sox tomorrow evening. Brewers 5, Cubs 0 as they sweep that series. Open up a game and a half lead on Chicago in the NL Central. Kyle Harrison, the left-hander, 7 innings, 2 hits, no runs, 11 strikeouts. He gets his 5th win. His last 5 starts, 4 wins and a 0.96 ERA. David Hamilton, a Little League home run to bring home 3 runs at the top of the 2nd. Bad misplay on that one by Cubs center fielder Pete Crow Armstrong that allowed Hamilton to come all the way around and score. He had 3 hits and 2 runs in the game. Brewers have the day off today as well. They'll host the Dodgers in Milwaukee tomorrow night. NBA playoffs. Oklahoma City evens the Western Conference Final at 1 win apiece, beating San Antonio last night 122-113 in Oklahoma City.
12: Where?
1: NHL Western Conference Final. Vegas wins in Colorado 4-2 in Game 1.
12: Why?
1: As the Golden Knights jump to a 3-0 lead, held on to the third period.
0: Sounds like hair gel.
1: What?
0: Golden Knights. Sounds like a hair gel or a terrible aftershave or a condom.
1: I agree with that. That one I agree with. The other two are reaching.
0: You know, you go in there at 17.
12: Excalibur coming through.
0: Buy yourself a pack of gum, a bottle of Coke, a banana flip, and sneak in some Golden Knights. Just in case.
1: Now we're on to something here. Men's Hockey World Championships. The U.S. beat Germany in a shootout yesterday 4-3. The U.S. currently 4th in its group. The top 4 will advance into the quarterfinals. The prelims continue today with 4 games. The U.S. is off until they play Latvia at 5:20 a.m.
12: That's a laugh.
1: On Saturday. The Vikings have reportedly requested in-person interviews with 5 candidates for the team's open GM position, including current assistant GM Rob Brzezinski. He'll be among the 5 interviewed. The other finalists believed to be Broncos assistant GM Reed Burkhart, Bills assistant GM Terrence Gray, Rams assistant GM John McKay.
0: That's my guy.
1: And Seahawks assistant GM Nolan Teasley.
0: Anybody but that.
12: No. That's Rams all day long.
0: Yeah. What was Vikings, his name again?
1: John McKay.
0: John McKay. I'm a big John McKay guy.
1: Yeah.
0: Remember his dad used to call ABC Wide World Sports.
1: I thought he coached the Buccaneers. Been a lot of John McKays in the sports world over the years. Vikings owner Mark Wolf told the Star Tribune this week that the in-person interview phase of the search will begin in the coming days. It's believed that'll happen after the holiday weekend. Sports.
0: No, more sports. We want more.
1: Too bad. That's all you're getting.
0: All right. Thanks, Bruce. 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
1: Hey, it's Big Gulp.
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0: 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Scott Savage?
12: We stay there until we get a winner, and it might happen this morning.
0: So
12: maybe you could take that money and then right across from me over here, if you've already got all your smokers, and you need a little something to put your meat into in the garage. Garage-ready stand-up freezers. Those are beautiful.
0: Yeah, they
12: are. Right over here, and it's radio, but I'm pointing. Those are nice.
0: Yeah.
12: They're garage-ready. Keep them in the garage.
0: Unless you're going to store a body. You know, then the stand-up garage freezer isn't going to do it for you. Because every movie, it's always a chest freezer, right?
12: Like, yeah, they got those up there.
0: That's a body freezer.
12: The body freezer.
0: And it's also got an energy guide sticker on there, too, so you can save
12: a little rebate,
0: store the body, and save some money at the same time.
12: You bet.
0: They got it all, Pohaki. They're back. They're going, shut up. Chris, let's roll a tune there, sir.
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0: It is 7:18 at Classic Rock KQ. That's Bob Seger, the KQ Morning Show, live from Pohaki in Virginia. Jason Manning, Scott Savage. We have the very capable Chris Allen back at Mission Control. Bruce Siskey will be in just a few for Page 2 headlines. And after 8 o'clock, Hunter McCullough is scheduled to join us,
1: awesome.
0: Meteorologist from Northern News Now. 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I didn't count one. I did not see one deer this morning.
2: I was going to say, I was waiting for you to say that you had a bunch that you would, I didn't see any.
0: Not one.
2: Knock on wood, yeah.
0: So whatever was chasing them out of the woods here for the past few weeks, they're now back into the woods, hiding out.
2: Where they need to be. Stay in the woods.
0: I agree.
2: Stop by today, though, at Pohaki, where we're broadcasting live, and say hi to Stanley the dog. Stanley!
0: Stanley, he was...
2: An old, what would you say, a brown lab?
0: Chocolate lab. Chocolate lab. Yeah. He's got that white muzzle going.
2: Yep.
0: He's a friendly cuss.
2: He's awesome.
0: Stanley might... Well, you might want to keep an eye on him because he's licking up water and grease everywhere he can. It could be a rough one for Stanley.
2: Might get the trots later.
0: Yeah, the trots, that's right. Thank you very much. 7:21, we'll break. We will come on back. We are live at Pohaki in Virginia. We have the Progressive Secret Sound coming up in just a few for $3,430. Chris Allen, let's roll a break and come on back.
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14: We're expecting plenty of sunshine to start the day with a couple cumulus clouds later on during the mid to late morning hours as well as this afternoon. But sunshine and dry weather will continue at least through tomorrow. Highs today likely to get into the 60s across the region with some 50s closer to the head of the lake as well as along the north shore as winds are out of the south and east. With Northern News Now, I'm meteorologist Brandon Pham for Classic Rock KQDS.
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15: It was wild. I was like, I know they ain't thinking about playing ball in that, but they were. I said, hey, you know what? You know what we're going to call this? The shirts against the blouse. And when I said that, this look came on his face. He asked brilliant. And I'm looking back at him thinking to myself, you know, what are you angry about? I mean, you know where you got that shirt from. And it damn sure wasn't the men's department. I mean, I kind of learned something that day. Don't never judge a book by its cover. 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
0: 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Jason Manning, that'd be Scott Savage over there, ladies and gentlemen.
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0: Yeah, you literally not find them with deals like that anywhere, online, anywhere. It's incredible. So we'll run down some of those in just a couple of moments. 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
1: 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We are live from Pohokee in Virginia. 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
4: Very nice.
1: Right, there you go. 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
3: I have.
1: All right. Chris Allen, go ahead and play the secret sound at KQ. Tony from Washburn, for $3,430, what is a secret sound?
3: All right. To me, it sounds like one of the sounds that a cockatoo parrot makes.
1: The sound of a cockatoo parrot. Let's go to the judges.
5: It's not paint on the wall. It's paint gathering people.
6: That's pretty golden for her. What about that sushi?
7: Have you seen it without a shirt?
8: There was one time where I was attractive to college students.
9: Yeah. This chick, I'm supposed to talk to Tom.
10: Hi, chubby.
1: I don't know.
10: He's down on the phone. I'm just
4: kinetic. Whoa. Stop swearing, Judge.
1: Tony, how do you spell cockatoo?
3: C-O-C-K-A-T-O? I have no idea.
4: Yeah, I did C-O-C-K-A-T-O-O.
1: How to spell cockatoo? I'm talking into my phone.
4: Cockatoo.
1: Here it is. C-O-C-K-A-T-O-O.
4: That's what I got.
1: There you go.
4: Well.
1: Man knows his cockatoo. Tony, if you lock this thing down for $3,430, what are you going to do with all that money?
3: Well, either buy some stuff at the gun show, or my wife would probably want to put it towards a new screen porch. So we'd probably compromise and put it towards the screen porch.
1: Yeah, that's what it sounds like.
4: I know. Since 1794, a little Springfield Armory, perhaps. You know what I'm saying?
1: Here we go.
3: I hear you.
1: Chris, I need you to find Bishop Bullwinkle.
2: Uh-oh. Why do you guys do this to me last moment?
1: Right-hand side, go down, says hell no.
2: Oh, got it.
4: Far right.
2: Yep.
4: Far right.
2: No, yep. I got that ready to go. Like this?
4: Hell no. Oh. Sorry, Tony.
3: Come on. All right.
1: But well, the man understands compromise in a marriage, so he's going to be married happily for a long, long time.
4: That's
1: Tony,
4: right.
1: Tony from Washburn, thank you, sir. Try again tomorrow, okay?
3: Will do. Thanks a lot.
1: Thanks, buddy.
4: Thank you.
1: All right, so that means we'll try it again at 8:30 and again at 12:30 with Scott. I think he'll make it back there in time.
4: Heck yeah.
1: Yeah. And then 3:30, 5:30 on the mudslide with Tammy and Pammy, who are going to be up here at Pohokee in Virginia this afternoon. And the wild card tones are still out there. Our thanks to Bulldog Collision and Tim's Auto Care Center, 95kqds.com. By the way, today is the last day we've put money into the pot. $200 in on this double down and then, you know, another five Thursday. So $3,430, that is where the pot will stay until somebody wins it. Hold off on Hintsville. Hold off on free-for-all. We got a little ways to go before we get to that point, but it sure is trending in that direction, isn't it?
4: It certainly looks like it, yeah. What do they call it again when you get, I'm going to have the Minnesota State Patrol help me get down 53 back into the Duluth area.
1: A police escort.
4: That's what it's called, yes.
1: Yes.
4: So I'll get a hold of the Minnesota State Patrol's finest and see if there's one of them that's floating around the Virginia area, which I'm sure there is, and see if I can get an escort back.
1: Yeah.
4: Instead of doing probably 65 or 66, maybe I can do.
1: Yeah, you probably won't have a time. It's Memorial Day weekend. They're going to be out in force. So don't get all bleary-eyed, drunk, and drive. Let's start there. Wear your seatbelt, all that good stuff.
4: You bet.
1: Chris, let's roll one more tune. Then we're going to come on back and get all set for Page 2 Headlines. We are live from Pohokee in Virginia.

0: It is 743 at Classic Rock KQ. Norman Greenbaum, you're listening to the KQ Morning Show. Jason Manning, Scott Savage, live on location. We're in Virginia today at Pohaki for their Smokin' Spring Savings. They just delivered us bacon pancakes. My goodness.
1: Made to order.
0: Holy smoke. Yeah, you can come on by Pohaki and they'll make these to order for you. I don't believe they're charging you anything, so you just want to grab a delicious bacon pancake or two on your way to work. Do
1: Showing all the stuff you can do on these Traegers, which is a lot.
0: Yeah.
1: Not just putting a slab of meat on. You can do much, much more. Of course, they have the Flat Rock Griddles, specially priced, and the Timberlines. The Timberline XL, we mentioned this earlier, total value of over $1,700 off that one alone. So these are never before seen deals. Happening only today on this Traeger Smokin' Spring Savings. So if you're on the fence or you're kind of wondering about Traeger, today's the day to stop by Pohaki if you're in the Virginia area. And they also have the Traeger Pellets Rub Sauces. It's a BOGO. Every other item free. You buy one, you can mix and match. There's no limit on that as well. And, so a great time to swing on by and try some samples.
0: Yeah, they're going to be cooking all day long. They threw some brisket on about 4:30 or so. That'll be ready in time for the train wreck with Tom and Jesse's. They'll be up here this afternoon. Their billion-dollar bacon bourbon and bacon brown sugar. Delicious bacon pancakes, as we just touted the virtues of. Bread pudding, local brats, taco kebabs. And a little bit later on, they're going to be doing some classes. They'll do a brisket class. About 5 o'clock or so, brisket prep class. And then they're going to be doing a reverse searing steak class, which I didn't know what it was, never heard of it. And then it was detailed to us, and there's a lot of science involved. There's molecules. Scott Savage, there's molecules, for crying out loud.
1: I was standing there with my mouth agap going, I had no idea. I've heard of the reverse sear. I've done it before, but I had no idea that the science part of it. I was like, well, I just done learned something.
0: I thought it was a Kama Sutra position, but it's how you prepare a steak. Right, yeah. We'll come back in a couple.
1: Quickly want to mention, sorry to interrupt.
0: That's all right.
1: We're registering for gifts as well.
0: That's a better joke than I got credit for right there, by the way.

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5: Yeah, I just want to know how to turn off autocomplete when I type in my password.
6: 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Did you unplug your computer, ma'am?
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6: 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How was the weather in Biloxi?
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7: 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KQ Morning Show live from Pohokee in Virginia. The Smoking Spring Savings event is on. The doors are open. This will be going till 6 o'clock tonight at Savage. And we'll have more details on what they're cooking on, and how you can get what they're cooking on at incredible deals, classes, and the works as we head into this Memorial Day weekend up here at Pohokee.
8: Today is the day to get something if you are on the fence about Traeger. Swing on by. And I'm excited as well with these classes coming up here at Pohokee as well. And if you have all of that taken care of and you're like, I've been there, done that. Well, maybe you need an appliance to put your meat in. Maybe you got the side of beef. The whole side. Maybe you got a whole cow that you get processed. They have all of those garage ready for you. I've got one picked out already, so pretty nice, man. Garage ready stand-up freezers.
7: And if you want to go retro, I sent a picture of this to my wife because she
8: aren't those neat?
7: She loves the Tiffany blue color. It's her favorite, and they have a classic Tiffany blue stand-up fridge and freezer. That's a really cool piece.
8: Yeah, it is.
7: Yeah. So, come on by Pohokee in Virginia.
8: That would look great in somebody's cabin.
7: It really would, yeah. For a score of reasons, of which we'll get into in just a couple of moments. Right now, page two headlines brought to you by Northland Ag and Turf. All right, Chris Allen, we're going to start with some audio. I have not been able to listen to this ahead of time, so we'll do it together. For your consideration, it's a video that apparently is going viral. It's a woman. She's beatboxing. Chris, are you familiar with what beatboxing is?
9: Yes. Michael Jackson used to do it a lot.
7: What's that?
9: Michael Jackson used to do it a lot.
7: Yeah. So
8: well, I think you're on an album, aren't you, or two? You're on a couple of tracks.
9: Doing beatboxing? Yeah.
8: Yeah.
7: Well, can you give us a sample? Do you want a beat?
9: Master P is the album. You remember Master P from the 90s?
8: Yes. Sure.
9: Yeah. I'm on one of his records.
7: Cool. Let's hear some of it. Let's hear what you did with Master P.
8: Nice. That's it.
7: I mean, that's as good as it gets. Give yourself a round of applause, Chris Allen.

0: on everybody.
1: Yeah, this everybody just cleared out of here. We have a video of a woman. She's beatboxing and she's playing the flute at the same time. Not a euphemism. Wait. Here's the audio at KQ.
2: I don't get it. What?
0: No way. Holy OnlyFans.
2: Wow.
3: Oh, my gosh. Sit down, Chuck Mangione.
1: I can only think of Ron Burgundy. Little having eggs coming at you.
2: Right?
1: That's all I can think of. That was impressive. All right, Chris, let's scroll down. And by the way, Bruce Siski in studio. Hi, Bruce.
4: Hello.
1: Any sign of Hunter yet?
4: Who?
1: That's right. It's only 7:52. According to the CIA, two CIA scientists say that the government knows about alien life crashing here on Earth, and there are four species that we know of. Here are Dr. Hal Putoff.
2: That's a terrible name.
1: Wow, that's his name.
2: It doesn't do well on Tinder, I can tell you that much.
1: P-U-T-H-O-F-F. It's either Putoff or Puffoff, which sounds like a dirty word. And Dr. Eric Davis on the alien species.
5: People who have been involved in recoveries have said
6: there are at least four separate types. Now, I have not had direct access to that, but I believe the people who I talk to. Four different types of life, at least.
5: Yeah. And the people I've talked through the process of making the documentary have said that there have been dozens of recoveries of crashed craft in the U.S. alone.
0: Yeah, the gray ones are demons, by the way. They're in a cloak.
1: Is that what it is?
0: Actual demons.
1: The grays? So I had heard there's the grays. There's the reptilians, some sort of Nordic, and I'm missing one in there. I forget what the fourth one is that they always talk about. Anyway, they say that they exist, but they believe the people they've talked to. So get a picture and get back to me.
0: Here we go, folks.
1: Apparently everybody that's,
0: get yourself right.
1: Everybody that sees aliens and UFOs has a Kodak camera with a little bulb flash on there because we can't get a clear picture if our life depended on it. Let's see. Jeff Probst screwed up on Survivor last night. Don't care. Kenny Chesney charts his 100th hit on Billboard's Country Airplay. Yeah, he's got such a varied and vast sound. All those songs sound exactly the same. Here's one, Chris. Let's do this one. A 99-year-old woman just set a Guinness World Record for the oldest person ever to crowd surf. She did it during a Brantley Gilbert set. Is he the one that said, don't try that in our small town or whatever?
2: No, that was somebody else. Brantley Gilbert is somehow lamer than that guy.
1: Oh, who did the, you can't do this in a small
3: Aldean,
1: town?
3: Aldean, right?
2: That was Jason Aldean, wasn't it?
3: Aldean. You can't do this in a small town, yeah.
1: Yeah. That's don't you remember the video came up? It was all sorts of controversy and nobody wanted to actually speak the truth. How the song itself just sucked. Nobody wanted to talk about that. But anyway,
0: What about this Gilbert Grape? Yeah. What's his songs? What's he known for?
1: Brad Gilbert, what's his big hit?
2: I don't know what his big hit is, but I've seen
3: Gilbert is bottoms up.
2: I've managed to see him live twice, and he sucks.
1: All right, very good.
3: He actually came with Nelly one time down at the Bayfront. Nelly.
1: Who is she?
0: Man, it's getting hot in here.
3: Whew.
1: All right, so let's play the audio of the 99-year-old woman crowd surfing at Brantley Gilbert's deal in the thing at KQ.
7: Here is going to become the oldest woman to crowd surf.
1: Perfect. All right, ladies and gentlemen, I apologize for that audio. That was stupid.
0: Please tell me they had audio at the end when they put a mic up to her face and she gave us the, I am tired.
1: Oh, yeah, I thought they were going to talk to Grandma. 99 years old. Yeah, that is good for her.
2: Yeah, good for her. Absolutely. No, we're not knocking
0: her. Did you hear that little snippet of the tune, the actual tune, though, from stage?
2: I did, yeah.
0: Oh, boy.
2: Yeah, he's awful. Terrible. Trust me. I've seen him live twice. He opened for Five Finger Death Punch and Nickelback.
0: What?
2: Yeah.
3: Oh. Yeah, he's a little more rock country.
2: Yeah, and he's awful. He's just, he is about as phony as a football bat. He's terrible.
1: So, Bruce, what do you think of Brantley Gilbert?
2: He's awesome. Wow.
1: As it reads here, it's... It wouldn't be uncommon to hear a kid in school cafeteria complain about something tasting like dirt. It would be uncommon for it to be actual dirt.
2: Yes, it would.
1: A delicious dish of baked dirt was accidentally served during a high school community supper in Maine last week. The school admitted the mistake on social media, saying it was an unfortunate incident.
0: Well, I would hope so.
1: Here's how it happened. Earlier in the day, students had baked potting soil as part of a science activity to sterilize it so they could later test plant growth. The soil had been placed in a baking dish covered with foil and set off to the side.
2: Oh, no.
1: During the meal, there was some chaos in the kitchen as the servers were working to quickly deliver food to the tables, and the dish was mistakenly grabbed and brought out.
0: Oh no. Look, a pan of brownies.
1: The students ate the soil, thinking it was a dessert item, and immediately realized that it tasted like dirt.
0: They spit it out. This is awful.
1: And the dirt was taken away. The school insisted it was a coincidence and not a prank. There's no indication that anyone was hurt or sickened by the dirt.
2: That reminds me of a Far Side cartoon.
3: Yeah.
2: There's the one where there's all the scientists in the lab, and there's the guy over on one side. He's taking a drink out of the beaker. And the guy's like, wait, this is lemonade. Where's my sample of amoebic dysentery or whatever it was? The guy's making a face like, oh, no, what am I drinking?
0: What?
1: We'll call that page two headlines.
2: Thank you.
1: 7:58, let's roll a tune. Sports up in just a few.

0: What do you know? Guess we're up.
1: It yeah, is, we're live.
0: 8:02 at Classic Rock KQ. Boz Skaggs, you're listening to the KQ Morning Show. That's a very handsome hat you have on there.
1: Look at that girl. Hey, thanks.
0: Yeah, that looks nice.
1: We have giveaways today, folks.
0: Yeah, we should mention.
1: And smoke and spring savings with Traeger. So come on by. We'll get you registered for all the prizes. They're going to have cooking classes showing you how to expertly take care of whether you're going with the griddle, because they have the flat rocks, three-zone, two-zone, specially priced. If you want to go and you're doing a lot of camping, it's camping season, right, for a lot of people.
0: It is.
1: They have the entry and portables. They have the tailgater, Ranger, specially priced, all the way up to the big dogs, the Timberline XL. 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So, if you're in the Virginia area, Pohokee, swing by, say hi to us if you would. And more importantly, save big time today only.
0: I do want to mention, if you swing on by, you can put your name in the hopper. We're giving away a pair of tickets here for Santana and the Doobie Brothers, Mystic Lake Amphitheater, coming up the 27th of August. I think it's our last pair we have at the station. So we'll be giving those away. Put your name again in the entry box. And you can do so all the way through the train wreck here this afternoon. And they'll draw a name here at the end of their show. So
1: sounds like a plan to me.
0: Yes, sir. We'll come back in a couple of moments. Is Hunter McCullough there yet?
2: No.
0: All right. Hunter McCullough due 3 minutes ago. Sports is set to go in just a couple moments, live from Pohokee in Virginia.
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0: 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We're going to get somebody qualified for the Great Grocery Grab coming up in just a couple of moments. 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
0: We're fine.
12: We're trying to do an ad here. I don't know if you know that or not.
0: Oh, okay.
12: Just finish. I can't even do it. 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
0: Bruce, I'm trying to find a piece of audio. I didn't tell you this, Chris Allen. I need you to go back to the audio page. Have you heard of a trend in Major League ballparks calling tarps off?
12: Yes, I have.
0: You have heard of it?
12: I have heard of it, yes. I was watching a game the other night, and it turned into two sections of guys waving their shirts over their heads. It was actually kind of funny.
0: It says at Major League ballparks all across the country, groups of mostly young men are doing the tarps off trend. You go to the section where the party's happening, you take off your shirt and start twirling it above your head. You don't have to play the audio. It's just the manager of the Cardinals talking about it. We just talked about it. But apparently that's what they're doing at ballparks now.
12: Yeah.
0: Taking your shirt off and waving it around your head.
12: Yeah, I think it started with the Cardinals, and it spilled. I know the Mariners have been doing it. The Rays were doing it. The other night they had two sections of guys at the Tampa game.
13: Well, let's stop doing it.
12: I'm not against people having fun. I'm not going to partake. Nobody needs to see that, but I'm not against people having fun.
0: So if you do it at the Twins Stadium at Target Field, can women do it as well? And the reason I ask is
12: it's a great question.
0: It's legal for women to be topless in the state of Minnesota.
12: It's a great question.
13: We should be able to.
0: Yeah, I mean, would they show that on TV? That'd be my question.
12: I don't know. Well, they make it
13: free the puppies night.
14: Depends on what channel it is.
13: Yeah, free the puppies night.
0: That's right. Girls night out.
12: Yep.
0: The girls night out. Anyway, whatever. Just a question.
12: Yeah, it's a fair question, Jason.
0: Bruce?
12: Very fair. Twins beat the Astros 4-1 yesterday. Joe Ryan, 6 innings, 4 hits and a run, 12 strikeouts. That ties a career high for him. 15 strikeouts for Twins pitchers means $150 from Duluth Lawn and Sport to the Blackwoods Blizzard Tour to fight ALS and never surrender. Twins have the day off today. They start a 10-game road trip in Boston tomorrow. Brewers beat the Cubs 5-0. Kyle Harrison, 7 innings, 2 hits, and 11 strikeouts. 0.96 ERA with 4 wins in his last 5 starts. 41 strikeouts in 28 innings. Brewers will take the day off today. Now up a game and a half in the NL Central. They'll host the LA Dodgers tomorrow night. Lynx at home to take on Toronto. 7 o'clock tonight at Target Center. As the Wild wrap up the season, the GM Bill Guerin has given head coach John Hines a full vote of confidence. Sounds like a contract extension is coming for Hines, who is going to enter the final year of his contract in 26-27. 128, 78, and 24 with a couple of playoff appearances in the last 2 years, the only two full years that Hines has been the Wild's head coach. NHL last night, Vegas wins at Colorado 4-2 in game one of the Western Conference Final. The East Final starts tonight in Raleigh, North Carolina. Hurricanes take on the Montreal Canadiens at 7 o'clock. The Vikings have signed their final draft pick. Second-round linebacker Jake Goldie gets a four-year deal.
0: We got him.
12: That's it.
0: That's it.
12: It's the missing piece to a 5-12 season. Congratulations, boys.
0: You want to go to the bet box on that?
12: Absolutely not. I'm not an idiot.
0: Well, why would you say such things?
12: Yeah. Because I can. It's a free country.
0: Oh, see, now that's the problem right there. You're like, free country. You can't yell fire in a crowded theater.
12: Well, I didn't. I said the Vikings are going to go 5-12.
0: You may as well have.
12: Okay. The Vikings got their other eight players, draft picks signed before rookie minicamp a couple of weeks ago. Vikings OTAs continue on Tuesday off the holiday weekend. Their mandatory minicamp is June 9th, 10th, and 11th. In Eagan softball playoffs yesterday, Section 7-4A, Andover beat Duluth East 10-zip. Greyhounds will play a knockout game in Cambridge tomorrow afternoon. Sports.
0: Somebody on the KQ text line is asking, what's the date for a half-eaten donut at Fortune Bay? We have not officially announced it yet, but we have talked about it. September 4th is the date, September 4th. So if you got to book a room, book a room. Get her locked down because the hotel sold out last time.
12: That's right.
0: So that'll be September 4th.
12: It was a hell of a party.
0: Is that going to do it?
12: I think so.
0: Excuse me. Very good. All right. Sports with Bruce Siski at KQ. And coming up at 8:30, another crack at the Progressive Secret Sound, $3,430. In just a couple of moments, we're going to play Name That Food and get somebody to qualify for the great grocery grab of Super One Foods in Burnix. That's taking place at the Harborview location coming up on Tuesday. One more on-air qualifier, then tomorrow we'll call out there, get store manager guy on the phone, and he'll pick a name out of the hopper. That'll give us five, ultimately one, to join us on Tuesday at the Harborview Super One. Name That Food up in just a couple of moments. Is Hunter there yet?
12: You're funny.
0: All right, Hunter McCullough due in 13 minutes ago.
12: Why would he be here now?
0: The KQ Morning Show is live from Pohaki in Virginia.

0: It is 818 at Classic Rock KQ. That's Bruce Springsteen. You're listening to the KQ Morning Show. Jason Manning, Scott Savage over there, ladies and gentlemen.
1: Good morning. Very excited to be continuing the broadcast from Pohonkey in Virginia. Traeger Smoke and Spring Savings. Ton of people already swinging in and taking advantage of the Traeger rubs and sauces right now. It's a BOGO. You buy one, you get one. Just a sampling of what's going on right now. Yeah, this is awesome. We're also getting people signed up for all of our giveaways, too.
0: Yep, so make sure you do that. Try some food. They put a brisket on 4:30 this morning. They have their billion-dollar bacon, bourbon bacon, and brown sugar. The bacon pancakes are unbelievable. Made to order. So come on by.
1: Yep.
0: They'll be happy to cook one up for you.
1: Good Take to see care. You, sir. Good to see
0: Thank you.
1: Thank you.
0: What'd you buy? Oh, my gosh. You
1: Look
0: got
1: at
0: all
1: that.
0: Sorts of stuff. Attaboy.
1: There you go. Little Traeger accessories, the whole nine yards. Nice.
0: I think we have Brendan from Guardian sitting back there at the studio. Hi, Brendan. How are you?
2: Good. How about yourself?
0: Wonderful. I don't know if you do firearm sales at Guardian or not. Do you?
2: Everybody asks me that question. It's funny enough, we are the largest firearms dealer north of Minneapolis. We have 650 firearms in stock, including a full line of suppressors, handguns, rifles, shotguns. Just about anything you could possibly be looking for, we got it.
0: All right. I'm going to put you to the test then. You ready?
2: I'm ready.
0: Now, keep in mind, I don't know anything about firearms. I'm a Second Amendment guy. We own firearms, but I'm just not a geek about it. So if I sound like a moron, I sound like a moron. But do you have a Kimber in Tiffany blue?
2: I do have a Kimber in Tiffany blue. I also have a Glock in Tiffany blue, in it, and I have another Kimber Micro 9 in Tiffany blue. Otherwise, I can order it in sparkles just for you.
0: There you go. I mean, Mrs. Manning's got her eye on one as well.
1: What do you mean, Mrs.? Up. Mr. Manning and the sparkle, man.
0: Well, I like a little flair. You
1: yes,
0: know that.
1: Absolutely.
0: I like sparkly things. I'm a little effeminate now and again. There's nothing wrong with that. It's the 21st century.
1: Little teal in the holster on the side hip. Oh,
0: not a
1: Manning.
0: Euphemism. Mm. Yeah, I'd be fabulous. Anyway, with that said, Brendan's like, shut up. What is happening with Guardian, sir?
2: As always, we always got something new. One, check out our Facebook. We posted something last night. I can't exactly say what it is yet, but sooner or later, driving around town, you'll figure it out. Otherwise, we have a women's group we just started. It's going to be every Wednesday. It'll run all day long. We have a female instructor on site. She'll be there to answer any questions that somebody may have on how to carry, how to shoot, all these different things. And then from 6 to 8, she's going to be doing a women's only shooting group.
1: Oh, that's awesome.
0: Yeah.
1: Very cool.
0: It's important to get everybody involved, and I like the fact that you do focus on women when it comes to getting them trained and able to handle that firearm if need be. I think that's an incredible thing, Brendan.
2: Well, yeah, it's a huge piece of it, and we just want to make sure everybody feels included in the sport. It's not just a guy's thing. It's not just, you know, coming down with their buddies. It's for absolutely everybody, and it doesn't matter if you're brand new and never touched a firearm or you're an experienced shooter. Stop on down, hang out with us, especially for that women's time from 6 to 8 p.m. They're going to be doing everything under the sun to be able to better suit your needs. And you also have that community of people that enjoy doing the same thing you do.
0: Well, what I was going to add to that is we talk about all the practical reasons, but going to the range and shooting is just flat out fun.
2: Yeah, if you're not having fun shooting, you're doing something wrong. Buy a new gun. I'll get you into a fun one. Sparkles, glitters, cheetah print, whatever you need.
1: Love it.
0: All right, beautiful, sir. What else would you like to touch on before we cut you loose?
2: Lately, as always, we have our permit to carry classes going. Laser Simulator is getting booked out quite a bit. So if you got a group, you want to come down there, shoot zombies or squirrels, whatever that may be, book some time on that simulator. And then the range, we just got confirmation that it's getting remodeled June 22nd. Hopefully it'll only take about a week. And then from there, we'll have the best range north of Minneapolis.
0: There's a joke in there about crows and a firefighting airplane, but I'm going to leave it alone. Brendan, how do people track you down at Guardian?
2: Best way to do it is check us out on Facebook, Guardian Shooting Range. 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
0: All right, Brendan, thank you so much for coming down. It's good to hear from you.
2: Absolutely. I appreciate it, guys.
0: You got it. All right, Chris Allen, we're going to break. Come on back. Scott Savage has a Super One food item set to go as we're going to get somebody qualified for the great grocery grab with Super One and Burnix. Name That Food is set to go next as we are live from Pohonkey in Virginia.
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18: We're expecting plenty of sunshine to start the day with a couple cumulus clouds later on during the mid to late morning hours as well as this afternoon. But the sunshine and dry weather will continue at least through tomorrow. Highs today likely to get into the 60s across the region with some 50s closer to the head of the lake as well as along the north shore as winds are out of the south and east. With Northern News Now, I'm meteorologist Brandon Pham for Classic Rock KQDS.
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0: 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We're going to play Name That Food. Now, keep in mind the secret sound's coming up in a couple of moments. So if you're calling for the secret sound, not yet. We're going to play Name That Food and get somebody qualified for the great grocery grab of Super One and Burnix.
1: You can play both, though.
0: Yes.
1: But we're just not taking calls right now for the secret sound.
0: So Scott Savage will have a Super One food item to share with you as he reads the ingredients. Feel free to call now at 724-ROCK, 724-7625. The first person to correctly identify the food item will be qualified for the great grocery grab, $25 gift card to Super One Foods. And then ultimately we'll find out tomorrow who will be grabbing at the Harborview location with us coming up on Tuesday. Scotty, what are the parameters for guessing this food?
1: We need the exact product and the maker of the product. So the maker's name and the exact item of which this is for your ingredients. Everybody ready?
0: All right, let's get after it.
1: This item has chicken broth, brown sugar, molasses, caramel color. It also has, you're going to be shocked, monosodium glutamate. That's MSG for some of us. We have other flavorings. Don't know what those are, but it's in there. Sodium nitrate, potassium sorbate. That's to ensure freshness, by the way, on a side note. And we have some beef. We got water, sugar, and salt. There you go. Good luck, everybody.
0: 724-ROCK, 724-7625. All right, Chris, we'll go ahead and send it to you.
20: 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What is the name of that food?
21: Oh, I thought it was a secret sound.
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20: Sorry. Hello, 95 KQDS. Can you name that food?
23: Is it Sweet Baby Ray's barbecue?
1: It is not, but thank you for trying. Next caller.
20: No. Okay, we got two hang-ups.
0: That's because people think it's a secret sound, even though we've expressly said that's not coming up for another couple moments.
20: Yeah.
0: Are you by a radio?
1: Chicken broth, brown sugar, molasses, caramel color, monosodium glutamate, flavoring, sodium nitrate, potassium sorbate, beef, water, sugar, and salt for this item.
0: 724-ROCK, 724-7625, if you can name that food. Phone lines jammed up, aren't they?
20: Yes, they are.
0: Ugh. Yeah, that's the problem with doing it this close to the secret sound, but it's the only time we could get it done. And
1: that's what she said.
0: Keep an eye on the hotline. Tom Mackey's going to be calling in just a moment, too.
20: Here we go. We got a caller. All right. Just caller, can you name that food?
24: Kraft barbecue sauce?
1: Incorrect. It is not barbecue sauce. No barbecue sauce.
0: It's off the board.
20: It looks like we have Tom calling, too.
0: Yeah, so let's see if we can get this food named quick, and then we'll get to Tom.
20: Okay.
0: Unless the phone lines are completely jammed, then we can talk to Tom and see if they loosened up.
20: We have one now. All right. Good morning, 95 KQDS. Can you name that food?
25: Is it Bush's Best Baked Beans?
1: It is not. Thank you for calling, though. No baked beans. Holy Minon.
20: All right. Here we go.
0: I get what you
20: Good morning, 95 KQDS. Can you name that food?
26: Is it Campbell's Cream of Chicken Soup?
1: No soups, but thank you for calling. Holy Minon.
0: Think about your wild side. You want to feed it.
20: Good morning, 95 KQDS. Can you name that food? It sounded like you said...
27: I am so thirsty.
20: No. That is not it.
1: I can't understand. Just next call.
20: All right. Good morning, 95 KQDS. Can you name that food?
25: Well, I think I can. Jack Link's Beef Jerky.
1: That is incorrect, but boy, are you close.
0: All right. It's got to be exact.
20: Remember, 724-ROCK. Exact thing. Good morning, 95 KQDS. Can you name that food?
0: Name the food.
2: Kikkoman stir fry sauce?
1: No.
20: No.
1: We're going down that Minong road here.
20: Good morning, 95 KQDS. Can you name that food?
3: Jack Link's original beef jerky.
1: Incorrect, but so close.
20: Yeah. Good morning, 95 KQDS. Can you name that food?
3: Is it the original Slim Jim?
20: It is not.
1: No, we're sticking with Jack Link's, though.
20: Yeah. Good morning, 95 KQDS. Can you name that food?
0: No.
26: Is it Jack Link's original beef stick?
1: Not beef sticks.
20: Ooh.
0: Oh, my gosh.
1: But,
0: let's go.
1: Yeah.
20: Good morning, 95 KQDS. Can you name that food?
2: Yeah, Jack Link's teriyaki beef jerky.
1: Incorrect.
20: No.
0: Oh, I mean, right there.
20: Good morning, 95 KQDS. Can you name that food?
3: The Jack Link's sweet and hot beef jerky?
1: It is not, but this is a little more shredded up, if you would.
0: All right.
20: Good morning, 95 KQDS. Can you name that food?
25: Is it Jack Link's original beef stick?
1: Not beef sticks. Again, this is shredded up a little more for consumption.
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1: Nice way to have a quick snack.
20: Can you name that food?
3: Is it Jack Link's original beef chunks?
1: Not the chunks. We're shredding up even more than that. But thank you for calling.
0: Chunks should never be used in advertising food except for dog food.
1: The beef chunks.
0: Don't ever advertise human food as chunks. It's terrible.
1: Man, yeah. I was diving into a bag of Jack Link's beef chunks and a little Tito's vodka.
0: I was pounding
1: 3
0: down,
1: in the morning. And I,
0: pounding down those chunks.
1: Oh, that's what came up.
20: Wow.
1: Chunks.
20: 95 KQDS, can you name that food? Oh, we hung up. All right, let's go to the next one. Good morning, 95 KQDS, can you name that food?
25: Is it Jack Link's teriyaki beef jerky?
1: It is not. Not teriyaki. We're sticking. We're the all original, if you will. We're in Minong, so we know it's Jack Link's. But we're shredding up a little more here, folks. We're shredding up a little more with this product.
20: Good morning, 95 KQDS. What is? Can you name that food?
3: Jack Link's original beef jerky snuff.
1: The snuff is not right.
0: Yeah,
1: it's
0: up to you. I'll leave that
1: no,
0: up to you.
1: No, it's not, because that's not what it is. I mean, that's the old school when you take a pull out of the old can.
0: A little pinch between your cheek and gum.
1: A little snuff, right. But that's not what this label is.
0: Welcome to Flavortown.
1: Welcome to the next person should get it now.
20: 95 KQDS, can you name that food?
3: Is it Jack Link's original jerky chew?
1: That's it.
0: That's it.
1: That's what we got. We got her shredded up, a meat snack designed for quick chewable consumption. Jack Link's original jerky chew. Unfortunately, not snuff, but it's chew nonetheless.
0: All right.
1: Put a little pinch in that cheek and gum there, and that little salty meat flavor. Oh, I'm telling you.
0: What's your name? Where are you from?
3: Daniel from Duluth.
0: All right, Daniel from Duluth, you hold on. Chris Allen's going to get some info from you.
1: He's going to put you on hold, and yep.
0: You've picked up a $25 gift card to Super One Foods, and then if your name is drawn tomorrow for the great grocery grab, you'll relinquish the gift card for the grocery grab. We'll see you at the Harbor View coming up on Tuesday. We'll be calling 1 out of 5 people tomorrow. So hang tight, and Chris, put him on hold and get his
1: first name, last name, town he's from, phone number. We should be good.
20: All right, you got it.
0: All right, thank you,
1: and
0: sir.
1: And we got Tom, I think, right?
0: Yeah, Tom Mackey standing by with Kohler Hyundai. Tom, are you there?
20: No, hold on. I'll get him on, though.
0: Hey. All good. We're sitting here.
20: Here we go.
1: Hi, Tom.
0: Hi, Chubby.
20: There we go. Now we got Tom.
0: Hi, Tom.
4: Hey, buddy.
0: How are you?
4: How are you?
0: Good. We should probably do the entire ad finishing on upward inflections. What is going on with Kohler Hyundai, sir?
4: Oh, all kinds of fun stuff, right? We have the 0% financing going on in the Tucson and the Santa Fe. We are selling those. I have requested more from Hyundai. We are selling them so fast that I'm running out, but I have another couple truckloads on the way. So to people be able to take advantage of the 0% financing has been absolutely incredible. You know, we've told the story a couple times, but it has happened more times than we've told the story. of people being able to lower their payments into a brand new SUV or be lower than their options were at other places on used cars. And it is absolutely incredible to see, and it's fun to do.
0: One thing I wanted to ask you about was Blue Link Plus with Hyundai. Talk about that. That's pretty slick.
4: It is. That's a great question, actually. So Blue Link Plus is the app that controls your car. 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You could be in, you know, Guam, and you could start your car in Duluth. It doesn't matter. And it tells you if you forget to lock your doors or if you leave a window down, or even if your check engine light comes on, it tells you what's going on and if it's urgent that it get into the dealership, or if it's, hey, you left your gas cap open when you filled your gas tank and, you know, you can run a couple cycles through. So it's an incredible tool, and it is free.
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4: Thank you, gentlemen.
0: All right, buddy.
1: Take care.
0: Actually run into Tom next weekend with the ALS fishing tournament with Never Surrender. He's a big part of that. He donates a lot of time and energy into helping put that event together. So it'll be good to see Mr. Mackey. He's a nice fella. Okay, it's at 8:40. We're running late, so let's get a commercial break in. We will come on back, and we're going to play the secret sound. Caller number 9-724-ROCK, 724-7625. 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How much are we at, Scott Savage?
1: We're at $3,430, and Hunter McCullough scheduled to join us 41 minutes ago.
0: Oh, little feller gave me a text, by the way, at 8:19. No, 8:14. I'm going to be a hair late, he says, also known as Hunter time. So
1: yeah, 8:41. Yeah. So, yeah.
0: Whenever he feels like it.
1: 34:30, folks. Secret sound, good luck.
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0: 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Guest number two on this Double Down Thursday. We've actually thrown the rest of the money into the pot. We're at $3,430, and that's where it will stay until somebody guesses it. Scotty, who do we have on the line?
1: From Superior, Sharon is joining us. Good morning, Sharon.
16: Good morning, Scotty.
1: Are you ready to end this for all of the madness that's been happening?
16: I will try.
1: Have you had a chance to do your homework and check out all of those incorrect guesses?
16: Of course.
1: Beautiful.
0: All right. Chris Allen's going to play for you the secret sound, Sharon. Listen closely. Here it is, the Progressive Secret Sound at KQ. Sharon from Superior for $3,430. What is the secret sound?
16: I'm going to say closing a battery compartment cover, like on a remote.
1: You bet.
0: Closing the battery compartment cover on a remote. But what kind of remote? We have

0: are you going to do with all that dough?
1: Go shopping.
0: Well, what are we shopping for? That's a pretty broad statement.
2: A new Roku TV.
1: Maybe a new Roku.
2: Yeah. Little Roku TV.
0: I don't know where you're buying your Rokus, but they're less than $3,400 where I'm getting them from. I'm just telling you.
1: Well, I'll get his and hers. I'll get his and hers.
2: Nice.
0: Sharon, do you like cats?
1: Depends.
0: Do you like no-no kitties?
1: No.
0: Chris, are you able to find no-no kitties? No, that works too.
3: No,
0: I don't know if you could tell by that terrible montage.
2: Sorry, Sharon.
0: Did not get it right, but please try again tomorrow.
1: Thanks. Have a good one.
2: You too. Try
1: again
2: tomorrow.
1: All right. Okay. Bye.
0: Bye-bye. There she goes. All right, so the wild card tones are still out there. Otherwise, 12:30 with Scott Savage as he'll beat feet back to downtown Duluth from Pohokee in Virginia. When we're done, he'll have your next opportunity to play.
2: State Trooper Escort.
0: That's right. 3:30, 5:30.
2: I could only hope.
0: The train wreck, who will be actually on their way up to Pohokee in Virginia for their broadcast this afternoon. So, big day up around these parts.
2: Come by and get your picture taken with Tom and Jesse.
0: Is Hunter there yet?
4: I do not see him.
0: Yeah, he's running a hair late. How about
2: scheduled
0: that?
2: Scheduled to join us about 48, 49 minutes ago.
0: Yeah, that's something.
2: Isn't that something?
0: I'm going to be a hair late, guys. Do we have a tune?
4: We do have a tune.
2: Well, we have to play that because it's bubbling.
4: All right. It's the Stone Street Fighting Man on KQ.

0: It is 8:51 at Classic Rock KQ and the Rolling Stones, who have a new album coming out, I think, in June, believe it or not.
1: And it sounds really good.
0: It

0: I mean, the Hackney Diamonds, the album before, we're playing a couple of tunes off that, and they sound as good as they've ever sounded. So they're timeless. They just don't stop. I just pray to get to 80 in good shape, let alone, excuse me, these guys. You see Mick Jagger on stage, even at that, he's in better shape than most of us put together. It's just
1: and they're still writing relevant tunes, too.
0: Yeah, and they're good songs. That's the thing. You know, because some of these bands, you know, there's a band like Deep Purple, I think they have a new album out. I haven't heard it yet, but they're still getting after it. And maybe it's great, but there's a lot of them they write, and you're like, well, maybe we should wrap it up. It's not flowers and butterflies in the 60s anymore. KQ Morning Show is live from Pohokee in Virginia. Jason Manning, this will be Scott Savage to my right. And one of the workers is hauling in a very large something or other. What's in the box, sir?
2: A cabinet.
3: Very nice.
0: Oh, maybe it's the cabinet that's actually sitting on the backside of the box. I should have known that.
3: Traeger Smoke and Spring sales event going on today only. 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So come on by, and you can check out the griddles. They got the flat rocks, of course. And if you're doing a lot of cabin, or I should say camping with the campers, you can check out the entry and portables from Traeger, the Tailgater, the Rangers, and more. They're all specially priced at Pohokee exclusively today. And then we'll get you registered for all these prizes, too.
0: Beautiful. Thank you, Scotty. We have sports coming up here in just a couple of moments. I think we have Jake sitting back there at the studio. Jake Johnson, are you there?
4: Yes, sir. I'm right here.
0: How are you, sir?
4: I'm doing great. How are you?
0: Wonderful. Thank you very much for coming down. We've been playing phone tag here for a couple weeks now. As Jake is a member of the 148th, and he is also a very, very avid participant in the Never Surrender ALS Fishing Tournament with Kohler Toyota. Jake, thank you for your service, and thank you for all you do with ALS. If you wouldn't mind, I know that this event and this disease is hit very, very close to home with you. If you wouldn't mind giving us a little bit of a backstory.
4: Yeah, no problem. So my father passed away in 2004 from ALS. I was in high school, so he was able to fish it once in 2002. A couple years later, he passed away. Hit him pretty hard. Ever since, I would say 2010, when I started fishing this tournament, so coming up on 16 years, I've been able to fish it almost every year except for a couple of deployments. But when I've been gone, I've got a lot of friends that have signed up and kind of carried weight forward and all that stuff. And each year, it seems like we're getting a couple more people coming out fishing, raising money, raising awareness, and they're also finding out more about some people they know that are getting diagnosed with it and passing away. So this event's a huge thing to raise awareness for ALS. We get a lot of anglers coming together and have a good time. Hopefully one day that we can raise enough money to help find a cure, but until then we're just raising money, awareness, all that stuff, helping the local families around our region. It's a really good cause, a lot of good people. It's a fun weekend. So, yeah, if you can, get out, register on Friday, and we fish Saturday, the 30th. Yeah.
0: And you're right about that with the gravity and the seriousness of ALS. As you know, obviously, it is a monster, an absolute beast of a disease. It does not discriminate. It can hit anyone at any time, and when it does, it's nothing short of brutal. So that's why we gather together numerous times throughout the year with Never Surrender. But this time around, it is the fishing tournament. I've been a part of it for many, many years, and it's fun. As you pointed out right there, it's huge fun. First, you'll attest, because I know you're an angler. It's a bona fide big-time fishing tournament, is it not?
4: Oh, definitely. I mean, you get some, you know, really heavy hitters out there, but they come out and do the same thing. They're raising awareness, raising some money. They come out and have a good time. It's crazy, because sometimes you catch fish, and sometimes you get skunked. You don't catch anything.
0: When you're on Island Lake, do you lean more toward the walleye, or are you a bass guy?
4: I am a walleye guy. We look out, catch bass once in a while. I hope I catch some fish this year. It'll be a big year for me. My boy, Tim, is going to be fishing with me for the first time, and he's named after my dad who passed away.
0: Aw.
4: So we're definitely excited to have him out in the boat with me.
0: That's awesome. How old's Tim?
4: 10 years old.
0: Okay, that's about how old Colby was when he started fishing with me. Colby's 23 now, and since he's about 10 or 11 years old, he's been fishing it with me every single year. We're dirty bass fishermen. We tried the walleye thing, and we just couldn't get anywhere at the walleye, but with bass, we finished as high as second and as low as like 18th. So we know a little bit what we're doing on the bass side, so we focus on that. But as a walleye fisherman, do you look down on us dirty bass fishermen?
4: You know, everybody needs to catch fish sometimes.
0: that's a very, very politically correct way of saying yes, and I appreciate your discretion there, Jake. I want to also mention our buddy Barry was here. He has the food truck Street Tacos and Eats. Barry's been doing this for a while now. He's got great food, and he kicked in a very nice donation for the Manning cause for Never Surrender Incorporated on this fishing tournament. So Barry from Street Tacos and Eats, thank you so much for that.
3: Yeah, very nice. Thank you, Barry.
0: And it brings up my next point, Jake, and I know you do it as well. Fundraising is a part of this fishing tournament. You can essentially fish for free, and what I mean by that is you enter your boat, and you can do so via 95kqds.com, and then you go out there and you start hitting up your friends and family for a couple bucks here, a couple bucks there. Before you know it, your entry fee is covered, and you've raised a lot of money for ALS. So is your fundraising going well, sir?
4: Yeah, mine's going pretty good. Every year it's always usually last-minute stuff, but we do our best throughout the year. And, we just go out and sell some raffles, some calendars throughout the year. So you can raise money throughout the whole year, which is great. So
0: yeah,
4: it's not there's... just you don't have to rush and do it right away, but just throughout the year is great.
0: Yeah, and the calendars are nice because you sell the calendars, they're $50 a pop, but you have a legitimate chance of winning some awesome stuff. I don't have the prize list in front of me. I'm not going to put you on the spot and say what are the prizes, but they are legit cash, firearms, the whole gamut. So if you find somebody that is selling ALS calendars, pick one up. Great donation, a shot at winning a fantastic prize, and there's a lot of them. So when you hit the water, are you a first flight guy, or do you like to sleep in a little bit and get that third flight?
4: I definitely like the first flight. It definitely seems like we do a little bit better. I think it's been a few years since I've had the first flight. I think we've had, I want to say, the last flight lately, the past couple of years. So we're just going to kind of go out and wing it and see how the kid does.
0: Jake, I know you're a younger fella. I can tell you how I'm starting to get to the get off my grass stage of my life. It used to be when we started, you would check in, and then we would fly out of that bay into the lake, and the wake that these boats churn up, the water gets turbulent, you're jumping, you're getting air, and at first I'm like, woohoo, this is great. Now I look around, I'm going, why is everybody going so damn fast? Can we just slow down and get out of here like civilized people? So that's how I know I'm getting a little bit older.
4: Yeah, I mean, it's a blast going out there in the morning, seeing all the boats and stuff like that. And it's pretty cool because if you don't get the first flight, I know me and my other partner Brady, when we go out fish, we always stop at the bridge. And if we're not, that first flight, we watch everybody come through, and it's usually a pretty cool thing to see all those guys coming out.
0: Well, it's also a safety measure because as you're going under and the first flight's coming out, you got to have your head on a swivel.
4: Yeah, exactly.
0: Because people have their spots, they have their game plans, they'd like to win this thing because it's a nice feather in the fishing cap, and so they're not screwing around. Well, I'll tell you what, man, we thank you so much for being a part of Never Surrender in the fight against ALS. Of course, as we pointed out, a very personal issue for you, but I know you work your tail off for this organization. Good luck to you and your son, Tim. I hope you do well, and I look forward to seeing you on the 29th.
4: Yeah, thanks for having me on. Appreciate it.
0: Absolutely. I want to mention, too, if you'd like to enter your boat, you can do so right now. It is not too late. And as Jake pointed out, it's a bona fide fishing tournament. You get some legit anglers in here, some pros, but it's open to everyone. Everyone has a shot. Go to our website, 95kqds.com. Enter your boat for the Never Surrender ALS Fishing Tournament with Kohler Toyota, the 31st annual. Again, 95kqds.com. Chris, is Hunter there yet?
1: Hunter is here.
5: Hi, Jason.
0: How about that? Hi, buddy.
5: What's going on? Just a hair. Hair late.
0: By the way, give Jake a handshake for me, will you please?
5: Yes, I will.
4: There you go. Boom.
0: Thank you.
4: Appreciate it.
5: Yes, of course.
3: Give him a hug.
0: Yeah, we don't know him well enough. I don't know if he's huggy. And anyway, you're sick. It's been off detail as every time.
3: That's right. I forgot.
0: Every time he brought it up yesterday. Well, so I almost soiled myself. I'm like, Hunter, we don't. We got it the first time.
5: Monday was rough. It was a rough day.
0: All right, so what's your excuse this time?
5: I just kind of woke up a little late. I'm still a little under the weather, so I was getting a good night's sleep. The alarm went off. I hit the snooze button, and it just lasted a little too long, And then I was in the bathroom. I was taking my shower, and I just enjoyed myself a little bit,
3: Yeah, I'm sure you did.
5: Well, no, not, no.
6: My wiener's in the rain.
3: Look, a helicopter.
5: No. Not like that, you guys. Come on now.
0: Well, you're a singer. I figured maybe that's what you'd be belting out in the shower.
5: That is what I normally sing in the shower. That's true.
3: You do sure.
0: Do you do it in a falsetto like that?
5: I do, yeah. I've got a beautiful falsetto. I'm sure you've heard it before.
0: I'm sure you have. or you do, or whatever. All right. Well, we'll break. We will come on back. Let's roll a commercial, Chris, and then we'll come back and do sports. Yet to come, we have I Was Poisoned at about 9:40. Today in Rock History with Scott Savage. Keep listening for those wild card tones. Little birdie before 10 o'clock, blah,
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10: 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America's PAC is responsible for the content of this advertising, paid for by America's PAC and not authorized by any other candidate or committee. 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
0: KQ.
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3: That's hey, how it's done right there.
5: That was wonderful.
0: Hey, Hunty.
5: Yes?
0: Your Uncle Dave is here.
5: Dave Toldo?
0: Dave Toldo? No. Dave, what was your last name? Moreau?
5: Moreau. Oh, hi, Dave. How you doing, Dave?
0: Oh, hi, Dave. Listen to him. Yeah. He's, right now he's on
5: saying,
0: Facebook.
5: Hi, Dave.
0: Dave, Dave. All I can think of now is that Kids in the Hall song. Do you know that one?
5: What's that one?
0: These are the Daves I know, I know. These are the Daves I know. You should look it up. It's very funny.
5: It sounds kind of stupid.
0: It is stupid. It's Kids in the Hall.
5: Oh.
0: All right. Well, Hunter says hello, Uncle Dave. I don't know if I believe him, that he knows who you are. He sounds very unconvinced. No, he does. He came up with your name. He knows. Man knows a lot of Daves. What are you going to do?
5: It's true.
0: He looks like a little bit like your father.
5: Does he really?
0: Now, if you know who he is, what do you mean, does he really?
3: No. He's got your dad's goatee, yeah.
5: I mean, yes, he does. I remember that, yeah.
3: Exactly like Jim McCullough.
0: Oh, you're this kid.
5: Exactly right.
3: Honestly.
5: That old canard, Dave Moreau, yep.
0: All right, thank you.
3: No, it's with a T, oh, Hunter.
5: Tarot?
3: No, Meralt.
0: Oh, my God.
3: T at the end. Meralt, not Moreau.
5: Oh,
0: the
5: Dave!
0: It's a miracle.
5: Dave Meralt. I know Dave Meralt. Yes.
0: Oh yeah, you guys go way back.
3: Way back.
0: Dave, don't feel bad. He doesn't remember us.
5: No,
0: either.
5: Come on.
3: Yeah, he doesn't even acknowledge our existence outside of this building.
0: See you, buddy.
1: He had note cards when he came in.
3: He sees us
1: because I'm on
3: defeated.
1: The air today.
0: Yeah.
3: Oh, he walked away defeated.
0: I hope you're happy because you
3: walked
0: just,
3: away defeated.
0: You were about to make Dave's day. Now you just defeated.
5: No.
0: Dave. If you could see a human deflate, we just saw it.
3: And he's in a motorcycle club, so you're in trouble.
0: You're in big trouble.
1: You realize you've earned this.
5: Wait, was he bald?
0: What did I just say? So he looks like your father.
5: Then I do know. Okay, he was just at the gig this past. I totally know who that is. Yes.
0: Well, a little late now.
5: Bring him back.
1: He's already in the corner crying.
5: Call him.
3: I don't have his number.
5: I don't have his number either. Anyway.
3: No, he probably went back to the clubhouse and he's going to pick up something.
0: Yeah, supposedly you call him Uncle Dave. I would think if somebody has earned the status of Uncle anybody, we wouldn't have to grill you on who he actually was.
5: I knew who he was.
0: Sounds like it.
5: Yes, I did. Anyway,
3: you're a miracle.
0: Probably would have been better if you're even a little later, to be honest with you.
3: Maybe you spend some more time in the shower. Whoa.
6: Waiter, singing to
5: no, I wasn't singing that.
3: You used up all the hot water.
0: Again. What's he doing in there?
5: Get him out of there. Squeaky clean, that's what I am.
3: Okay. Softball playoffs today, 7-3A in Brom Park and Cloquet. Loser out games, Hibbing versus Cloquet, Grand Rapids versus North Branch. Winner's bracket, Denfeld versus Hermantown, Chicago Lakes versus Rock Ridge. 7-AA in Coleraine and Esco today, 7-A's in Barnum and Silver Bay, as they'll play down to 4 in both of those sections. In Wisconsin, it's all single elimination, Division II, Section 1 first round game today, Colby Abbotsford at Ashland. 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Twins open a 10-game road trip against the Red Sox tomorrow night in Boston. 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Sports.
0: All right, sir, thank you very much. Coming up in a couple of moments, Today in Rock History with Scott Savage, we have I Was Poison. That'll be happening at 9:40. It's a Bruce Siskey joint brought to you by Afterlife Electronics State Graveyard. And I can't think of anything besides poor Dave right now.
5: Dave, I knew him. I totally know who he is.
3: I cannot believe you
5: did that. He comes to all of our gigs. He's a great dude.
3: Well, apparently he's not that great of a dude, or you'd have known who he was.
5: And his wife, Rose. I love Rose, too.
0: Boy, I hope you got that right, because I promise you Dave's back on his biker in the car right now, and he's listening. And if you butchered his wife's name, it's like, it's Shirley, not Rose.
3: He might come back in there and take a piece out of Jason just because you're not there.
5: Wow, collateral.
0: Yeah. He's going to start following a different band like Stranded or somebody instead of you guys.
5: Hey, Stranded's great.
0: I know they're great. Yes. Absolutely. And guess what? You might have lost Dave to Stranded.
5: That's all right. If I had to lose him to a band, I'd want it to be Stranded.
0: Oh, that's nice. So Uncle Dave is now just
5: no.
0: an afterthought. Now you're like, I don't care if he comes to our gig.
3: The hole just gets deeper and deeper, doesn't it?
0: Unbelievable.
5: I want Dave. Dave's awesome. He's a great dude.
0: You flip-flop more than any politician we've ever experienced. Pretty soon, one of these packed organizations, they're going to write an ad about you. Wait, we already have.
5: Oh, yeah.
3: Just remember that, folks. Exists. The next time you hear on stage, you know, this is our favorite gig of the year.
0: He's so full of it.
3: Yeah. Just remember spoiler, that he quotes. Says it at every gig.
5: Come on, guys.
0: Can you see him on his wedding
3: It's like
0: gig?
3: Those bands that are on national tours where, you know, the road manager will actually, they have the same printout that they tape on the walls backstage, except they leave a line, and then the road manager will write which city they're in. So, blah, blah, blah, blah, we are great to be here. And then, yeah, they'll put the town or the city that they're in. So,
0: hey, Chris.
1: Yeah. Yes.
0: Somewhere on the hotkeys page, it'll say morning show keys or something. There's one that says church organ. Will you hit that? We're going to do a little morning show theater.
5: Here we go. Oh, jeez. Can we do it?
1: Is this on a beds page or just a morning
0: beds,
3: show? The morning show beds page, yeah.
5: Can we do it so far away?
0: Yeah, we're going to do this.
5: Okay.
0: All right. Scott Savage is going to play the role of the minister at your wedding.
5: Okay.
3: Uh-oh.
0: I'm going to play you, and I'm going to play Kayla. Okay.
3: I can't wait.
0: Yeah. So let me know when the organ's going. Not a euphemism.
1: I'm searching.
5: That was me in the shower this morning. Huh?
0: Stop it.
5: Sorry.
0: Trying to have a little fun around here, and you keep making it weird. Are you finding it yet?
5: We're looking.
1: Bruce is helping.
5: We got three men on this job.
3: Morning beds.
0: Three men trying to find an organ. How about that?
3: It's on the left side, about two down, three down.
0: Sounds like a YouTube video that you should not watch.
1: Got it.
0: All right, here we go.
5: We're in. Oh, it's beautiful.
0: All right, you're asking us each if we take the other to be their lawfully wedded, you know, all that. So go right ahead.
3: Ladies and gentlemen, we are all gathered here today.
0: And you start by asking Kayla first.
3: Do you get through this thing called life? It's a wonderful thing called life. And Kayla, at this point, your Hunter McCullough to be your lawfully wedded husband?
20: I do. I love him so much. I love you, Hunter. I do. I do for the rest of my life. Oh, my God.
3: And Hunter McCullough.
1: That sounds just like her, too.
5: It does.
3: Take one of the greatest ladies in the world by the name of Kayla.
20: Yeah.
3: I don't know her last name. To be your lawfully wedded wife from here forward in sickness and health and all that good stuff to take, just to be together forever.
21: I do. I don't. I don't. I'm trying to do a Mickey Mouse voice. I do. I don't. I don't know. It's starting to kind of sound like Kermit the Frog. I do. I do, but I want. I do, but I'm not sure. Can I get back to you on that one? I'll let you know.
3: I might have to ask Uncle Dave. Can I get back to you?
5: Why am I Mickey Mouse?
0: Uncle Dave used to be in the groom's party, the groomsman. Now he's just an usher, barely.
3: The poor ushers, the afterthought. Hey, listen.
0: Hey, Chris Allen?
1: Yes.
0: You want to have a little fun?
1: Sure.
0: Okay, so let's kill the organ. They have pills for
3: literally.
0: That. Go to the secret sound page.
1: Okay.
5: No way.
0: See where it says wild card? You're going to hit that, then go into a stop set.
5: No way.
3: Commercial break. Wild card.
1: Now I have to find it.
3: Oh, no.
5: I think it's towards the top. There it is.
1: I got it.
3: Oh, boy.
20: Wild card.
1: Okay.
5: Now we go into the break, I think.
0: Oh. For God's sakes.
1: We're not doing any music.
3: We just said we're going to hit the wild card and then go into...
1: Yeah, well, I got to do one thing at a time here. All right, we just hit the wild card, so start
3: calling.
1: Uncle
3: Dave, please help.
1: There we go.
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9: We're expecting plenty of sunshine to start the day with a couple cumulus clouds later on during the mid to late morning hours as well as this afternoon. But the sunshine and dry weather will continue at least through tomorrow. Highs today likely to get into the 60s across the region with some 50s closer to the head of the lake as well as along the north shore as winds are out of the south and east. With Northern News Now, I'm meteorologist Brandon Pham for Classic Rock KQDS.
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1: Yeah, there you go.
3: Hey, how are you?
0: What's going on, Ange?
12: Hey, I'm good.
0: Good deal.
12: Not
0: Ange?
12: Much.
0: All right. Ange, we have $3,430. It is all yours if you can lock this thing down. Have you gone to the website, 95kqds.com? Have you listened to the sound? Have you checked out all those incorrect guesses?
12: Oh, yes.
0: All right. Ange, you sound very serious about this. I'll tell you what, before we play the sound, describe your surroundings in great detail.
12: I am sitting in my car right now.
0: It's like we're there with you. All right, here it is, Ange, the secret sound at KQ. Ange from Net Lake, for $3,430, what is the secret sound?
12: Are you playing chess, jumping, making a jump on chess?
3: Jumping a piece on a chessboard, how about that?
0: Let's go with that, I like it.
12: Yeah.
0: All right, let's go to the judges.
13: It's not paint on the wall, it's paint gathering people.
14: That's pretty cool, good for her. What about that sushi?
1: I like candy.
14: Have you seen her without a shirt?
15: There was one time where I was attractive to college students.
29: That's perfect. I'm supposed to talk to Tom.
30: Hey, chubby.
31: Is that on the phone?
15: No.
30: They're going to wave it off. Thank you.
3: Stop swearing.
0: Ange, if we're about to give you $3,430, what are you going to do with all that money?
12: Probably get some new tires and have some fun.
0: I think we talked about this before. You're going to go spin a roll at the bay?
12: Yeah.
0: I like it. What's your game of choice? I forget. Are you a slot machine gal? Are you a blackjack gal? What do we like?
3: Are you a Huff and More Puff?
0: Slots. You have a particular slot you like?
3: Huff and More Puff.
0: Attack of the Planet Moolah. Are you familiar with that one?
12: I have.
3: Attack of the Planet
12: I don't care for that one too much.
0: You don't like that one too much? What's your favorite one?
12: Buffalo.
0: Yeah, the Buffalo.
3: Buffalo.
0: Yeah, you get those bonus spins. You're there for a while. Yeah, you can make some dough. You can also lose a lot of dough. I should know. Hit Bishop Bullwinkle, will you please? I'm sorry.
3: No, I told him to hit a different one.
0: Oh, hit a different one. That works too.
32: Nothing. Don't have an attitude that you are entitled in this world. You are not. You deserve nothing else. You earn it.
3: Oh, hate to see it.
0: Yeah. Well, Ange, I'm sorry we are not able to award you the money today, but please try again tomorrow, okay?
12: I will. Thanks. Have a good day.
3: You too. Thank you.
0: There she goes. That's Ange from Net Lake. All right. We'll try it again with Scott Savage as he gets a police escort back to Duluth. 12:30 and then 3:30 and 5:30 on
3: Harry,
0: the train wreck.
3: I'm dropping the hammer.
0: And the train wreck will actually be here at Pohaki in Virginia doing their show starting at 3 o'clock. As they're open, they're doing... quite a business today.
3: It's the Traeger Smoke and Spring Savings. They are serving up some eats right now, as a matter of fact, some samples. 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Never before seen pricing on Traegers. 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So the Rangers, the tailgaters. 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The Woodridge Pro, the Woodridge Elite, the Ironwood XL, the Timberline, and then the granddaddy, the Timberline XL. 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You buy that grill, you get a free meter thermometer and a gift card included with that as well. So a one day only, Pohokee, Virginia. You want to swap. Make sure you also register, by the way, for some prizes. We got the entry boxes. We got two of them. So we got a bunch of stuff to give away today, too.
0: Yes, sir. The brisket went on at 4:30 this morning. So by the time the train wreck gets going, that's going to be just about done.
3: Oh, grilling classes, right?
0: Yeah, they'll have grilling classes. They'll have a reverse sear steak class. And at 5 o'clock or so, a brisket prep class. Swing on by. They're making bacon pancakes to order. Won't cost you a thin nickel. I'm working on number two right now. They are unbelievable.
3: Very good.
0: Yeah. We sampled the billion-dollar bacon earlier. They're putting the Traeger through their paces here at Pohokee in Virginia. The event goes till 6 o'clock tonight. We're going to be here for a little while longer. Today in Rock History with Scott Savage is set to go next.
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11: I was sitting in my house a couple weeks ago, just relaxing. My doorbell rang. This is weird. 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Be sitting there on a Thursday night watching TV, your doorbell rang, the whole family shot off the couch. Oh my God! 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
0: It is 9:32 at Classic Rock KQ. Before we get into Today in Rock History and I Was Poison coming up in a few moments, we have Justin joining us from AirServe. Justin, what's going on?
17: Hey, my friend, how are you today?
0: We're good, man. We're up here at Pohokee in Virginia, stuffing our faces silly, talking about Traeger grills, having a great time. How are you? What's the news?
17: Oh, I'm doing wonderful. Well, our summer coming up here is going to be filled with lots of exciting boiler heating projects that we'll be doing again this year. I always like to tell people that we put in more boilers in July than we do in January. And if you think about that, people are doing proactive replacements on the main heating system in their home. I went to a hydronics heating seminar about 3 years ago that talked about the necessity to cycle out the existing boiler fluids, to run some detergents through those lines and get those lines cleaned up and make sure that we're starting that brand new truck that we put on the wall with brand new oil on it. So I like to go to the home of a KQ listener to really itemize every single detail and aspect of all of our boiler projects. We're not just taking a box off of the floor of the wall and putting a new one in its place. There are many finer connection points that need to be addressed for a complete system design.
0: Yeah, as we've talked about that, every single person's situation is unique, and that's exactly how you approach it at AirServe. How do people track you down?
17: Our telephone number at the office is 218-879-SERV, S-E-R-V, and our website is airserv.com, AIRESERV.com.
0: That is Justin with AirServe Heating and Air Conditioning. Thank you very much. All right, we have I Was Poison coming up in a couple moments. Right now, here's Scott Savage with Today in Rock History.
2: Good morning. Here's looking today, May 21st in rock history, brought to you by Carrie Toyota in Superior. Today, 1979, Elton John started a tour of Russia when he played the first of eight concerts, making him the first Western star ever to do so. Today, 1980, a thief broke into Electric Lady Studios in New York City, the recording studio built by Jimi Hendrix, and stole five Hendrix gold records for the albums Are You Experienced, Access Bold as Love, Cry of Love, Rainbow Bridge, and Live at Monterey. And finally, also on this day in 1980, Joey Strummer of The Clash was arrested at a much-troubled gig in Hamburg, Germany, after smashing his guitar over the head of a member of the audience. He was released after an alcohol test proved negative. And that is a look at today, May 21st, in rock history. 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

0: It is 9:38 at Classic Rock KQ. Ed Money, you're listening to the KQ Morning Show. Jason Manning, Scott Savage from Pohockey in Virginia, Hunter Riddle McCullough. Hunter putting in a big day today. He's been here for almost 30 minutes this morning.
1: Aren't I a strong big boy?
0: You're something. You're definitely something.
1: I'm putting on a brave face and I'm attacking the day.
0: Up here in Pohockey, I can't tell you how many people keep coming up to me. Why is he always late?
2: Whoa, it's amazing.
0: It offends people.
1: It offends people.
0: Oh, by the way, nice little bit of brown nosing you tried to do on the Facebook page. You think I didn't see that?
1: What's that?
0: I'm guessing it must have been your mom that was trying to cover tracks.
1: Uh-oh.
2: This is pretty good,
0: If you go to the 95 KQDS Facebook page, you'll see a couple of dopey radio guys set up at Pohockey in Virginia.
2: Yeah, that's us-ish.
0: And then a post from the McCullough brothers, Dave Marlott. Is it Marlott?
1: Yes, it's Marlott. Yep. I don't know for sure, actually, but yes.
0: Okay, Dave Marlott is tagged. It says, thanks for stopping by to tell the guys you said hi. And I wrote back, McCullough brothers, too late. Feelings already hurt.
1: Yep. Oh, no.
2: Yep, too late.
0: Trying to do a little damage control. You thought you'd sneak that one by the netminder. Didn't happen.
2: Unbelievable. Hunter, I wanted to mention on a shelf up here.
1: Yep.
2: Way up high in their beautiful showroom here at Pohockey.
1: Yep.
2: They have a full-sized pig grill. So it's a big grill in the shape of a pig, right?
1: Yeah.
2: So under his neck is the trappings bucket. So, you know, your little grease trappings.
1: Yep.
2: Underneath his chin. And then they told me the smoke comes out his butt.
1: Shut up!
2: Yeah, how cool, right?
1: Awesome.
0: I just sent you the picture.
1: Oh, let me see. Okay.
2: It's something I think the McCulloughs should have at their cabin house.
0: Isn't that great?
2: Wouldn't that be great on your deck?
1: I'm sure Colton could figure out how to rig it to be like some kind of, you know.
3: You guys could have it as part of your show. Like a kiss show, only like the pig.
1: The smoke comes out of the arse.
2: Have the noise.
0: I think you should throw change in it, like a piggy bank.
3: And then when they get up to a dollar, every dollar increment, then it can smoke out
1: the back.
3: That's
1: a genius idea. Absolutely.
0: But it has to be in pennies.
1: No, not in pennies. For the love of God, no pennies.
0: Well, I can't
2: but
0: wait.
2: It's copper.
0: I can't wait for Half Eaten Donut. We're setting a new fundraising goal for the Northwoods Band.
1: You
0: this
1: are
0: year.
1: Not.
0: Oh, yes, we are.
2: Oh, yeah, for sure.
1: I still haven't cashed in the last round of fundraising.
2: That's not surprising.
1: I know.
2: It was like $200-some, Hunter.
1: It probably was, honestly.
2: Yeah. No, it is. I know.
4: Yeah, we know that for a fact.
1: It could have been.
4: No, it was.
2: What do you mean could? Well, where's the change?
0: Who was it that ponied? Was that J&R Electric that ponied up for that? Yes. I think it was. I think it was Jason Rengo and company.
1: There's a chance that it was that much.
2: Oh, my gosh. There.
5: Baby, hold on to me.
0: Well, here's what we're going to do. We're going to break. We're going to come back from Pohockey in Virginia. And we're going to do a round of I Was Poison.
2: Yes.
0: It's a Bruce Siskey joint brought to you by Afterlife Electronics Graveyard. Here's the deal. You open up the news, and it's just nothing but a whole bunch of awful. You have wars. You have shootings, stabbings, all this stuff. You have guys shooting at firefighting planes for crying out loud, who apparently is a terrible shot because he accidentally is trying to hit crow. I don't know what the story is. Anyway, it's all bad news. So once a week for 10 minutes on Thursday, we go juvenile. We talk about people going out to eat, getting ill, and crapping their pants with sound effects. Third grade radio, yes, a lot of people seem to like it. If you don't care for it, we get it. Might not be your bag, but don't bother complaining to our bosses because we don't care. We don't care. Thank you, Bruce. We don't care.
2: And don't put a complaint on the board. Last thing you want to do.
0: So with that said, it's brought to you by Afterlife Electronics Graveyard. We're back in just a moment. I Was Poison, set to go next.
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14: 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He treats us like women. That's something you've forgotten too, Ralph. You seem to have forgotten that I am a woman.
15: I forgot that you're a woman? 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You're always yapping.
16: 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I let you show.

0: 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That's coming up June 7th from 4 until 7 at the Cloquet VFW. 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
1: Happy IWP Potluck Thursday at the office today for a couple of hogs. Smells so good, but we all know mixing the meatballs, buffalo chicken dip, chili, and desserts is going to lead to a mad rush for the middle stall this afternoon. Enjoy the long weekend, fellas. Our sponsor, George, at Afterlife, checking in at the DAV Brat Stand. Remember to thank all veterans of this Memorial Day weekend. I'll be heading to the shop, and we'll be listening to the Dumb Dummies who continue to eat the orange chicken. You guys are awesome. Now let's get poopy. And let's start where we always start. That's Chipotle. Minneapolis, Minnesota.
2: Oh, kind of local.
1: You can pop mine up, Chris. You can pop my computer up.
3: I got you up.
1: No, you don't.
3: I do.
4: Well, let's just skip it. Oh. We have. I got to get back.
0: What the hell's going on?
1: Oh, I know. Somebody turned the sound off on this.
2: Son of a dirty beaver.
1: Who used this and did that?
4: You know, I'm not saying anything anymore. I could put the name on the board, but I'll probably get fired. Old friend.
1: Ate half a chicken bowl with fajitas. I've thrown up multiple times now. My stomach feels awful.
0: What'd you have, fajitas stuffed in the chicken bowl? How'd that work?
1: It's a great question. It just says chicken bowl with fajitas. They paid $23.64 for whatever they ordered.
4: Whoa, now you're talking.
1: Yeah.
0: I love fajitas. They sound good. When they always bring you that plate and it's sizzling and the smoke's pouring off it. They always say, it's hot. I just want to go, really?
4: Yeah. Well, you have to tell some dumb dummies.
0: Yeah, you're right.
1: You got to warn them.
0: You're 100%
5: old. Yeah, you're a smart fella, Dad.
6: And you're a fart smeller, Meg.
4: They're looking around over here. Oh, no.
2: Can they hear? Are there a speaker out there?
4: No, they just heard Maddie doing his.
1: Oh, okay.
4: Peter Griffin.
1: All right. Wendy's, Decatur, Georgia.
6: Wendy's really going.
1: Yeah.
6: Have a nice day. Go.
1: I was poisoned by Wendy's nuggets in particular because me and my husband both ate Wendy's.
4: Oh, no.
1: Nuggets on 5/18 the next morning. Me and him both had bad stomach pain, throwing up, headaches, chills, planting daisies, also fatigue. That was the sound they made. I want something to be...
4: He put the brakes on that, didn't he? Almost said something else.
1: I want something to be done about this.
4: I want management on the phone right now.
0: Does Wendy's do the pink paste, or are their nuggets not pink paste?
1: I have no idea.
4: I bet they're real.
1: I have no idea.
4: They're all pressed. They're all paste.
0: All right. The timing is what makes it.
1: Yeah. Starbucks, Markham, Ontario. I drank an iced lavender cream matcha with oat milk.
4: That's your problem.
0: Yeah, grow a set. Oh, come on. Get a cup of coffee and call it good. I want a matcha with oat milk.
4: Just get a styrofoam and then black coffee. Let's go.
0: What'd you call it? What was the first thing you said about that dish?
1: Iced lavender cream matcha with oat milk.
0: Somebody find that person and beat their ass.
4: Whoa!
1: Experienced severe vomiting, planting daisies, as well as nausea, a fever, headache, chills, and was really sweaty. I am 99% sure it's food poisoning, as it was the only drink or food I had that was different from my family, and everybody else is okay.
0: That's because you have put lavender in it. You can't put lavender in something you deserve the squirts.
2: You can't solicit violence, Jason.
4: I'm sweating so much, I'm slippery.
0: How about you learn how to read a clock before you start doling out life advice?
1: Whoa. Wow.
2: That was aggressive.
4: Or acting like you know somebody.
0: There's a reason I'm aggressive right now. There's a reason I'm aggressive, and so let's move it along.
2: Uh-oh.
1: Oh, okay. Hang on.
4: You know what I mean? Goosebumps on the arm.
2: Oh, boy. That's a bit
0: sick. Breathing heavy. Come on.
1: Fries, Santan Valley, Arizona.

0: I'm glad everybody thinks this is a laughing matter. Let's go.
1: Yeah,
2: we've all been there.
3: I'm going to try to stretch this segment out as long as I can now. First time having this, it was actually quite good, but the chicken seemed a little rubbery. I figured they just probably boiled it.
1: Gross.
0: Often you like to boil chicken to get that much coveted rubbery sensation.
3: Woke up with massive nausea and massive vomiting to the point that I couldn't breathe, then started hyperventilating. First time being sick from food, this is the worst I felt in my life. I thought I was going to die because I couldn't breathe.
2: Whoa. That got serious.
0: Yeah. What'd they eat again?
3: Chicken.
0: Oh, the rubbery boiled chicken.
2: Yeah, that's right. Rubbery chicken.
4: Stay away from the chicken! No! No, chicken! Mess you up!
3: Yeah.
0: Kenny Rogers chicken.
3: Yeah, apparently.
2: That chicken was good.
3: Yeah.
1: That's not good for business.
3: No, it's not.
0: Do you watch Seinfeld, Bruce?
3: I do not, no.
0: Okay, then he didn't get the reference. That's the name of the restaurant that Kramer was yelling at was called Kenny Rogers Chicken.
1: That's not good for anybody.
0: No, it's not good for anybody.
2: They were Kenny Rogers Roasters.
1: Yes.
0: Kenny Rogers Roasters. I just remember Kramer's boycott and Newman's on the couch. Kenny Rogers makes a mean bird.
1: that's vile weed too, isn't it?
0: Yeah, that's the
1: vile
0: broccoli.
1: Vile weed.
0: Vile weed. So good.
3: Red Lobster, St. Louis, Missouri. Because this person was in Missouri, you see.
2: I get it.
3: Sailor's, Sailor's Shrimp Sausage Boil.
0: Okay.
2: Wait, Savers, isn't that a clothing store?
3: Sailors.
2: Oh, Sailors.
3: Sailors Shrimp Sausage Boil.
0: Go to Savers, get yourself some secondhand chicken and shrimp.
1: Gross.
3: Started feeling bloated within 10 minutes, went to my car to get Tums.
0: I've been there. I'm close.
3: All right, I tell you what, Jason. I'm gonna be nice to you and do you a favor here. We're not gonna play any more sound effects. I'm just gonna get through these last couple of entries, and poisoned.
0: It's not about me. It's about the gentle listener. So you make this segment as good as you're able to.
1: We're gonna ruin the show, is what you're saying.
0: You go right ahead. It passed. I got a minute here.
3: Oh, okay. Texas Roadhouse, Menifee, California. I had the kids' meal steak bites. Stop. I said, stop playing. It's fine. I had the kids' meal steak bites, baked potato, and Caesar salad about 9:30 last night. Why would you eat that late? You are asking for trouble.
1: Exactly.
2: Why are they letting you order the kids' meal?
0: What kids' meal has a Caesar salad on it?
3: and a baked potato.
0: Kids always clamoring for those Caesar salads.
3: And baked potato. I woke up to a raging headache and stomach pain and cramping. The symptoms immediately progressed into full-blown planting daisies. My husband had the same salad as me, so we don't think it was the salad because he is not sick. Suspect either the steak bites or the baked potato.
0: Well, way to go, Sherlock.
2: Yeah, it's all karma because you ordered the kid's meal.
3: Is that?
2: You're in your 40s or 50s.
3: Yeah.
2: What are you doing?
3: That's a great point.
0: I hate going to restaurants now. Specifically like Perkins, and I love Perkins, but every time I sit down, I look at the menu, I'm look at the 55 plus. I'm like,
2: yes, you go right to the back.
0: I'm a year and change away.
2: There. I get to order. I'm so happy.
0: Is it all it's cracked up to be?
2: Yes.
0: I don't mean to make fun of Perkins. I love Perkins. I've never had a bad meal at Perkins. That's the only 55 plus menu I can think of. Great story.
3: It's so
0: compelling.
3: And last but not least.
0: Thank God.
3: America's Action Territory, Kenosha, Wisconsin.
1: What?
0: America's what?
3: Action Territory. I've heard it's a theme park of some description.
0: Sounds like a political group.
3: It kind of does, doesn't it?
0: I think they're running ads in our station right now.
3: Ordered soft pretzel from concession stand. Also had a side of mustard from the condiments booth. Why would you have mustard with a pretzel? You're ruining
0: soft pretzels and mustard. That's a classic.
3: Mustard is gross.
1: People do that all the time.
2: Heated up to like 110 degrees too.
3: God,
0: are you familiar with David Brenner?
2: Yeah,
3: sure,
0: sure. When I was 8 years old, we'd go to the cabin. There are all these old books, Reader's Digest, Agatha Christie. Well, there's a book on there. It's David Brenner's autobiography. It's called Soft Pretzels with Mustard. Had a picture of him taking a bite on the cover, and that looked good to me at 8 years old. So at 8 years old, I read David Brenner's autobiography.
3: There you go. This person experienced severe cramping and stomach pain within 2 hours, then nausea and planting daisies after getting home. Stomach pain, planting daisies, nausea, still not relieved almost 12 hours later. A lot of relieving going on.
0: Yeah. The only thing I remember from that book is there's a character in there called Brickyard Helen.
2: Jason also loved the National Geographic magazines that were to the left of that book, too.
0: Yeah, those are under my covers.
2: Oh, yeah.
0: But Brickyard Helen had a talent. And I didn't understand what that talent was till I was about 14 years old. I'm like, oh! Oh! Oh!
1: I don't get it.
2: All right.
0: I didn't expect you to.
2: Yeah. You want to pop me back up, Chris? Because we gotta
1: You're potted up.
2: Perfect. We're going to gather the kids around the radio.
1: Oh, here we go.
2: Tradition unlike any other. I guess, yeah. Remember to fade down the bottom.
0: Just didn't have teeth.
2: We got you.
5: I can't poop in strange places.
6: Send the autobiography.
5: I can only poop in my home.
6: Try being 8 years old.
5: It's as though I'm watched by strange faces.

0: Careful.
1: Blah, blah, blah, blah.
2: Tradition unlike any other. All right, Hunter, what time are you in tomorrow?
3: I'm not in tomorrow, you sons of captains.
2: Why?
3: Because I got an appointment at 8 o'clock. Hello?
2: How long is the appointment, Hunter? Because 8 o'clock's never stopped you before. You came in at 9:10 today.
1: That's true, you did.
3: That's a good point.
1: He's got you there.
3: So I should come in around 9:10 is what you're saying?
2: I think so.
3: Well, I'll see what time the appointment ends and I'll let you know.
2: Oh, for God's sake. Just say you're not going to do it if you're not going to do it.
1: I should call you the farmer. You're milking this.
3: I'll keep you guys abreast.
4: All right. Well, hey, are you playing anywhere this weekend?
3: No,
4: the McCullough Brothers or the Northwoods Band?
3: We're completely off, baby. Right. We're going to town.
1: Debauchery ensues.
3: Exactly.
4: Should I bring the piggy grill over to your place?
3: Please. I want to test out the butt.
4: Yes. Okay, that's a definite 9:59.
5: I got to get back. I got to go.
4: All right. I love you guys.
3: I love you guys.
1: Y'all be good.
2: I'm texting myself. Thank you, Hunter. All right. Love you, boys.
3: Love you. Peace.
2: Huge thanks to Pohockey up here in Virginia.
4: Yes.
2: Their event is going on until 6. Trainwreck will be here broadcasting live at 3 o'clock. Everybody have a tremendous Thursday.

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Classic Rock 95 KQDS. It is Chris Allen in for Jason because he is up in Virginia, and the afternoon train wreck will be there today too. It's back. Super One Foods and Burnix bring back the great grocery grab. We had another person this morning play Name That Food. 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They'll do it live on the KQ Morning Show. It is Chris Allen, and coming up, I've got some great music from Van Halen.

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0: Your KQ satellite weather. We are looking at a high today of 46, sunny skies. Tonight, we're going to get down to about 36 degrees. Tomorrow, right around 50 again. Looking like more sunshine as well. Guns N' Roses now on KQ.

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I've got Men at Work and Lynyrd Skynyrd, Call Me the Breeze. 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
1: 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I've got some great music from Big Head Todd and the Monsters on the way.
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0: Classic Rock 95 KQDS. 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This is today, and it's a one-day event to kick off the spring and summer grilling season in a big way. There's all kinds of great deals. 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They've been cooking all day. 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
0: Looking at a high today of about 50 degrees. Tonight dropping down to about 37 degrees. And again, tomorrow 50 for the high. 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

0: 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The Progressive Secret Sound is going to be on today with the afternoon train wreck. We got to say congrats to Ryan from Tower. He won himself just over $1,500 on the first sound. Now we're playing for the second sound. So tune in today to the afternoon train wreck for your chance to guess. 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We are on the way to Pink Floyd.
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Classic Rock 95 KQDS, Pink Floyd, and Comfortably Numb. Coming up after noon, Scott's going to be in for the electric lunch and your chance to play to win with the Progressive Secret Sound. So make sure you're tuned in. He's got the Stones, Def Leppard, and George Thorogood to start off the noon hour. Here's Tom Petty. Have a great one. I'll be back later on KQ.

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0: Lonesome George Thorogood, move it on over with your electric lunch right here with KQ Thursday edition, brought to you by Shabby Shed and Junk and Disorderly and South Superior, two charming shops on Tower Avenue, bursting with finds right now. Antiques to check out, refurbished furniture, really cool stuff, metal yard art, one-of-a-kind treasures, and more. And they are open Thursday through Sunday. And I would be Scott Savage. Very nice to have you along, my friends. No winner on that Progressive Secret Sound. Going to have your chance to try to be caller 9 in just a little bit here to play for $3,430. Good luck. Not right now, but coming up with KQ.
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0: Classic Rock KQ with Cream. It's White Room and Scott Savage, home to the Progressive Secret Sound. And we're done progressing. All of our money is in there till we get a winner. So we're going to be sitting right here at $3,430 until someone wins it. And let's see if that's going to happen right now. First, we need caller 9. Number to call in is 218-724-7625. 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
0: And we are done progressing. Here we sit at $3,430 until we get a winner. All of our allotted money is in the kitty. Well, let's try to give it away right here, right now. Tim from Duluth is caller number 9. Tim, are you ready to play the Secret Sound from KQ, Bulldog Collision, and Tim's Auto Care Center?
9: I am.
0: I'm going to play you the sound on the phone line, okay? Listen closely. It's a very quick sound, and then I'm going to take your guess, okay?
9: All right.
0: All right, here comes the old Secret Sound from KQ. You all right?
9: Yep.
0: Okay, just checking. Thought I heard something there, like a sneeze or something. Here we go. Tim from Duluth for $3,430. Tell us all in fun radio land here, what's a secret sound?
9: Well, to me, it sounds like you're closing a Keurig coffee pot onto one of those K-pods.
0: Closing a Keurig lid. Let's send it to the judges.
10: It's not paint on the wall. It's paint gathering people. That's pretty cool. Good for her. What about that sushi?
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16: There, wave it off!
15: Thank you.
0: All right, judges. Closing cured lig, a lid, excuse me, lid, not a lig, a lid. Closing a cured lid on one of those pods. Well, let me see back, make sure. Jeff from Wisconsin Rapids went with pushing down a Keurig pod, but this was actually shutting the lid on the pod. So, judges, do we have a winner?
17: Wrong, wrong, wrong, wrong.
0: Oh, no!
17: Wrong, wrong, wrong, wrong. Denied.
0: Sorry, Tim, we're not closing the Keurig lid, but try to get back through tomorrow, okay?
9: Thanks.
0: Thank you for playing, man. Sorry I couldn't give you the money. 3:30 is going to be your next chance. And that's going to be with the afternoon train wreck live from Pawhucky in Virginia this afternoon. No winner? We'll try around 5:30 this afternoon as well. Check out the incorrect guesses. Listen to the sound. 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

0: That's hard, even at up at KQ, the Northland's number one radio station. Electric Lunch brought to you by Shabby Shed and Junkie, Disorderly and South Superior. 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Bad Company, Steve Miller Brand and Band, AC/DC. Got some Eagles in the 1 o'clock hour on the way with the crews, and the Cure's on the way in just a bit, too.
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0: Get you back into an Electric Lunch Thursday edition. 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

0: That is a cure just like having a KQ, the Northland's number one radio station, home to the afternoon train wreck. Live from Pohokee this afternoon in Virginia, we are back there. All sorts of great stuff. It is grilling season and some big time deals going on in Virginia there. Swing on by, say hi to the crew. 805 North 6th Avenue West in Virginia is where you'll find Pohokee. And again, the train wreck will be live this afternoon with KQ. Honda is making it easier than ever to get into real sport performance with new lower prices for 2026. 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
13: Take a look at that KQ satellite weather for tonight. Partly cloudy, a low of 39. Mostly sunny for your Friday tomorrow, high of 56. Looking at a chance for showers late Friday into Saturday morning. Clouds rolling in, a low of 42. Could see maybe a shower or two Saturday. Otherwise, mostly cloudy skies, a high of 52. Slight chance of a shower Saturday night into Sunday. Some clouds, low of 42. Partly sunny for Sunday, a high of 66. Into the 70s from Memorial Day Monday. And mostly sunny skies. Picks up a bus and he puts it back down. We're talking Godzilla at KQ.

0: 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It's Crossfire at KQ, the North Lions' number one radio station. Home to Final Vinyl. I'm back at it Saturday morning at 8 a.m. Saturday is going to be May 23rd. So I'm going back 1970, the year, the date, May 23rd. Paul McCartney's solo debut. It was McCartney beginning a three-week run at the top of the Billboard 200 on May 23rd back in 70. So that lo-fi album is what I'm spinning. Performed and recorded entirely by the former Beatle, Mr. Paul McCartney, by the way. Pretty impressive, man. That'll be Saturday morning, 8 a.m., musical round at 105 East Central Entrance in Duluth, where they buy, sell, and trade new and used musical gear.
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0: Got the big set of rock and roll on your Thursday, the edition of the Afternoon Cruise with some Dire Straits music, Poison, the band, nice classic there. Do some Led Zeppelin in just a bit, too. The almighty Judas Priest gets things rolling. Living After Midnight is on KQ.

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0: Led Zeppelin trampled underfoot at KQ, home to the afternoon train wreck. Don't forget, Jesse and Tom on location this afternoon from Pohaki. We are back in Virginia, 804 North 6th Avenue West, for the Smoke and Spring Savings event with grilling. Summer grilling season is here, spring and summer anyway. One-day event continuing on today, and never before seen prices. They've got some really nice pricing on the in-stock Traeger grills and accessories. You got BOGO continuing on, pellet sauces, rubs. There's classes going on throughout the day today, and all going until 6 p.m. this afternoon. So swing on by, check them out. 804 North 6th Avenue West in Virginia. That is Pohaki and the train wreck on location there for the show.
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0: That is Journey at KQ, the North Lions' number one radio station, home to that progressive secret sound. I would be Scott Savage. Very nice to have you along. Still no winner, so we're playing for $3,430. That's what we're staying at now. All the money is into the kitty, so we stay right there at $3,430 until we get a winner. And maybe it'll be today, but we're guaranteed to give that money away. I've got your weather forecast coming up, heading into the big Memorial Day weekend. Billy Joel and Green Day music on the way, too.
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0: Look at that KQ satellite weather for tonight. Partly cloudy skies with a low of 39. Tomorrow, your Friday, mostly sunny, a high in the 50s. We have a 40% chance of showers late Friday evening into Saturday. Mostly cloudy with a low of 42. Could see a shower or two Saturday early on. Mostly cloudy, high of 52. Slight chance of showers Saturday night. Otherwise, some clouds, low of 42. Sunny looks nice. Partly sunny, high in the upper 60s. Partly cloudy, low 49 for Sunday night into Memorial Day Monday. Sunshine high in the 70s. Not too bad. Green Day Boulevard of Broken Dreams now. Get you back into the afternoon cruise at KQ.

0: Billy Joel with The Stranger, another great classic from KQ, home to the afternoon train wreck. On location in Virginia, coming up in just a brief moment here. Yeah, live from Pulhockey. Tom and Jesse will have all the details on the big show as they will be broadcasting live with KQ. I'm not quite done, though. I'll be back with some Rush music next at KQ.
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0: Have a blessed afternoon, my friends. We will catch you back here tomorrow as we get ready for the train wreck on location from Pulhockey in Virginia. More great rock and roll now, though. Well, here's one from Rush at KQ. Bye.

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0: Tom Robick, Jesse Slater, the Afternoon Trainwreck.
1: Give me my theme music!

0: Well, we moved the show outdoors. It was a last-minute move. We decided we're grilling. Coming up Memorial Day weekend, we are officially outdoors in Virginia, Minnesota, U.S. of A. at Pohaki. You may have heard the guys in the morning show. They were here as well. And we're going to close it out here on the afternoon train wreck. Tom Robick, along with the great Jesse Slater.
1: And why wouldn't we be outside? It's turned out to be a gorgeous day, perfect for grilling.
0: Yeah,
2: we
0: drove up, and then we thought, okay, we're going to go inside, which is a very nice place. Well, Pohaki's a great place, right by, over by the appliances, or we could go out by the outdoor appliances. Brandon Supala from Pohaki here in downtown Virginia. I don't know if this is really downtown. What part of Virginia would you call this, Brandon?
2: This is the north side.
0: The north side. All right, I should know that.
2: Near the Northgate Plaza.
0: I should know that. Okay.
1: And Brandon's already been feeding us, no. So you're already our best friend.
2: Exactly. I got to make sure that you guys are tasting some of this fantastic eats that we have coming off the off these Traegers.
0: Brandon says to us, he goes, "Can I get you taco kebabs? Is that what?" and I didn't even have to think about it. I said, absolutely. Of
1: immediate
0: course.
1: Yes.
2: And you watch how it's made, it's like, holy cow, that is so easy, but it is so good. It's so good. So we still have, I think, maybe a few left, but I think everybody's scarfing those down. We got some sausages on right now. The brisket is getting close. Hopefully at about 5 o'clock, we'll have the brisket will come off. We can try it. But Doug's also going to be doing a brisket prep class at 5 o'clock. So stop on by.
0: So tell me about it. Doug is...
2: Doug is a good friend of Pohaki. He used to be with Traeger. Now he's kind of on his own, but does catering. He does a little bit of everything. The artist formerly known as Traeger. He is just our go-to. He's just been a good, a good asset to us. Helped us, tremendously with Traeger and moving this stuff. And now we're kind of moving on to another chapter. As we get ready to do our expansion, we're out of room. If you walked around, you can see real estate in our main building and our warehouses is at a premium right now, trying to find spots for everything. So we decided what better way to kick off this summer season, kick off Memorial Weekend, than to have some ridiculously low prices on Traegers. Traeger grills, pellets, rub sauces, buy one, get one free. Stock up, get ready for the rest of this summer season, fall, you name it. These pellets will last in your garage, in your shed, whichever. So come and grab them while we have them. What you see on these pallets in front of me is all that we have left on pellets. So come and grab them. We got a few rubs and stuff, but... The big thing is we're offering some ridiculous deals. A $4,000 grill is $2,850, plus you're going to get some free, worth about another almost $900 in free stuff to go along with that.
1: Ooh, I like free stuff.
2: Who would not want to do that?
1: Free stuff, yeah.
2: But then we also have, grills that are a little bit less expensive that we still have available. We still have one, I think, Flat Rock Griddle left, and then we have some portable ones. So stop on by. If you're still working and you're like, hey, these guys have been outside all day enjoying this weather, stop on by, try some food. The brisket will be, like I said, coming off here within the next probably 2 hours. And Doug's going to be doing a prep class so you can also make a brisket just like what's coming off.
0: I mean, there's a lot of reasons. And, and anybody that I've talked to, and I don't yet have a Traeger, but everybody I know that has one, there's no turning back.
1: Well, Tom, what's stopping you?
2: Back. Yeah.
1: We're
2: well,
1: here.
0: $2,800
1: free stuff. Come on.
0: I know. We'll get to that.
1: We'll have
0: okay.
1: to fit one in.
2: On
1: say we'll have to fit it in the KQ car here.
0: Yeah, they'll love that. All right. We're going to talk a little bit more with you later. Is that okay?
2: That sounds great. Thanks for coming, guys.
1: Thank
0: Brandon Supala here at Pohaki. We just got here. It is the afternoon train wreck. Now 3 minutes after 3 o'clock here on the train wreck. Jesse's got a quick look at our weather here.
1: Yeah, like we said, up here in Virginia, it's gorgeous. The sun is shining. Slight breeze right now. It is 62 degrees. In Solon Springs, it is 64. In Ashland, 57. Two Harbors is 53. Superior, 54 right now. Minneapolis, Twin Cities is 66. In Duluth right now, a little bit chillier. It is 55. I think tomorrow is expected to be around a similar temperature-wise for the region. But Sunday and Monday look amazing.
0: Tuesday and Wednesday and Thursday.
1: I think if we just make it through these next couple days, we're going to hit that long patch of some good nice temps and weather.
0: You gotta
1: love it. Almost there.
0: Gotta love it. All right, we got a lot to do here on the train wreck, including trending on the 20s each hour. We'll do all the usual suspects, trending on the 20. Also coming up, Northern News Now. I think Chris will talk to whoever's representing over there at Northern News Now at about 3:50 this afternoon. Chief Meteorologist Adam Lorch will join us at 4:35. Another edition of TV Tonight coming up in the 4 o'clock hour, about 4:50 or so. And two more chances. Progressive Secret Sound. We've locked in the number now. This is all we've got. $3,430 up for grabs of the Progressive Secret Sound. 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

0: Northland's number one radio station, Classic Rock KQ, Afternoon Trainwreck, Sir Elton John. 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We are live at Pohaki in Virginia at 804 North 6th Avenue West in Virginia. Grilling class is going on all day. There's a brisket on one of those grills.
1: I know. And Tom, I was influenced.
0: Oh, did you buy some rub?
1: I bought some rub. I had the Tex-Mex, the Traeger Tex-Mex, and beef rub, because I'm making...
0: Which one did you buy?
1: I bought the Tex-Mex.
0: Okay.
1: And it was BOGO.
0: Okay.
1: So then I bought the beef rub, but I'm very inspired by this taco kebab, and I want to make them this weekend, and they use Tex-Mex.
0: Okay. So. All right. Well,
1: we're doing it.
0: There you have it. This is happening until 6, and we are going to be here live in the Afternoon train wreck at Pohaki. You are invited for their... This is always hard for me to say. I even cut the commercial, but the Smokin' Spring Savings Event.
1: Yeah, alliterations are hard, Tom.
0: I know they are, but I got through it. It was clear. Clear as a bell, in fact. Let's check out what's trending.
2: Here's what's trending on the train wreck.
1: Trending brought to you by Chad Record, your farmer's insurance agent. The Department of Health and Human Services is warning parents about the impact of excessive screen time on children's sleep and mental health.
0: Okay, they're just warning now or what? I mean, because didn't we already know about that, like, over and over and over again for the last 30 years?
1: Well, they say it's becoming a growing public concern.
0: Okay. Well, again.
1: The new Surgeon General's advisory says harmful screen use has become a growing public health concern, with many teenagers now spending more time on screens than they do sleeping or in class, which I totally believe.
0: That's not good.
1: The warning comes as school districts around the country consider new restrictions on classroom device use.
0: Do you have one of those, because I have this that notifies me every Sunday, the average amount of time I spend on my phone?
1: Oh, no, I shut that off real
0: fast. I have
1: it
0: activated. Why did you shut it off?
1: I don't want to know. I don't need to know.
0: You don't want to know?
1: I don't want to know.
0: Okay.
1: I'm good.
0: I do. And ever since
1: it's
0: I started.
1: It's not my business.
0: It's
1: not my business.
0: Whose business is it then?
1: It's no one's business how much time I spend looking at my phone.
0: It's your business, though.
1: Nah.
0: You know, I did it, and I found myself using my phone less.
1: Well, I'm glad that works for you.
0: Yeah, I'm just offering a little bit of advice. Yeah. Leave it on.
1: I don't need to know.
0: Hold you accountable.
1: A federal discrimination lawsuit has been filed in Arkansas after a woman says she was denied the chance to purchase land in a community that restricts membership. This is Michelle Walker, who is from Missouri. She alleges she was rejected by the group Return to the Land, which reportedly limits participation to white, Christian, heterosexual applicants.
0: Wow.
1: That seems legal, right?
0: Okay, yeah, not at all.
1: Walker is asking the court to stop the group's policies and to award damages for emotional and financial harm.
0: Wow, they actually have that written down somewhere?
1: Allegedly. Return to the land. White, Christian, heterosexual.
0: Wow. I
1: don't think they own the land to begin with, that group of people. So.
0: Wow.
1: All right, so here I have a list of normal things that feel embarrassing for no logical reason that has been going viral on the internet and people have been weighing in.
0: Normal things that feel embarrassing, okay.
1: Yes. So number one, trying to park in a tight space with people watching.
0: No, doesn't embarrass me.
3: Oh, it embarrasses me.
1: I know. I don't want anybody in this whole entire universe to watch me park anywhere ever.
0: Well, maybe if you just learned how to park and you go in the first time and you're fine and you're good to go.
1: Sometimes it takes a couple wheel turns and back and reverses, you know? Sometimes you just got to get in there. Trying on shoes at a store. That is awkward.
0: It is?
1: Yeah.
3: Yeah, very much.
1: Like, you're taking off your shoes. You're just letting the dogs... stuffing them in another shoe. I don't know.
0: I'm 0-for-2 on these so far.
3: Well, what if your socks have holes in them too, and you didn't pay attention? All of a sudden, you're like, I'm going to buy shoes. Oops.
1: Well, think you need socks too, then. Tom, you're not going to agree with this one either, but I do. Doing yard work in front of your house.
0: No, that doesn't bother me at all.
1: Okay.
0: Why would that bother me?
1: How about this one? Opening presents in front of other people.
0: Yeah, I don't like doing that. Yeah, okay. Now you've got one. I'm one of five.
1: That one's just really hard because you always have to be like over enthusiastic so you don't like offend someone.
0: Hey, that's good. That one, that's a tough one for me.
1: Walking to the bathroom in a crowded restaurant.
0: No, I don't care about that.
1: Okay.
0: No.
3: Only if it's hard to find, because then you're wandering around and you look dumb.
1: Okay, you know what's not on this list that I relate to? That's a normal thing that's embarrassing. Bowling. Like, when you bowl and then you have to turn around and walk back to the group, that's so embarrassing for no reason. and awkward, right?
0: Yeah, that's a good one.
1: That's a good one, right?
0: Yeah, that is a good one. Yeah, I've been there.
1: Like, no matter what, it's just always weird.
0: A lot of times I don't even watch the ball hit the pins.
1: Oh, you're one of those?
0: I'm just, like, walking away going, yeah, that sucked.
1: And then you hear a strike and you go, yeah, yeah.
0: Oh.
1: Right.
0: I just kind of look back and go, oh.
1: And this,
0: those go down.
1: This is my personal favorite. Reading anything out loud.
0: Well, obviously that's not a problem for me.
1: Obviously.
0: Not for you either. It shouldn't be anyway.
1: I just don't enjoy it, but, you know.
0: Okay.
1: So there you go. That is a list of normal things that just happen to be embarrassing for no logical reason. Text us, 218-724-7625. Let us know your normal thing that just feels embarrassing. That is what's trending.
0: 323. It is the afternoon train wreck live at Pohokee in Virginia on Classic Rock KQ.
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20: I'm Chief Meteorologist Adam Lorch with Northern News Now. As we head into tonight, we will see another chance of some patchy frost with lows dipping down into the 30s and mostly clear skies. Tomorrow, high of around 57 degrees. We're going to start off with some sunshine early in the morning and then increasing clouds with breezy winds out of the east. Tomorrow night, most likely after midnight, we're going to be seeing an 80% chance of some light rain showers sweeping through the region. With Northern News Now, I'm Adam Lorch for Classic Rock KQ.
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0: 3:30 on the afternoon train wreck. Tom and Jesse here live, Pohaki, Virginia, 804 North 6th Avenue West in Virginia. It is their Smoke and Spring Savings Event. It's just rolling off my tongue now.
1: That's you what got it's it. Doing. Practice makes
0: just
1: perfect.
0: Just like those taco kebabs. Is that what they were called?
1: Yeah.
0: Taco kebabs and the sausage that Brandon sliced up, a little toothpick in there just for me.
1: Just for you.
0: As an hors d'oeuvre. And it was wonderful.
1: He said, Tom, take one, and Tom took them all.
0: I did take two, and then he goes, here, just take the whole tub, which I did, and there's one left. Anyway, so we've got some, the text line is alive.
1: Yeah, so some people weighed in on the what's a normal everyday thing that feels embarrassing. Someone said, how about eating a big, messy bowl of wings in front of a bunch of people? That's a good one.
0: It is a good one. That's, I know, you know, and I'm just going to get lambasted for this. But look, in a week, I'm going to be 62 years old. I can eat whatever I want, and it's none of your business. I prefer the boneless ones. I know they're not actually wings, but they're less messy.
1: And they're than good.
0: And then they're good, you know. I actually think that the ones on the bone are better. Mm-hmm. It's just they're too much trouble.
1: See, I just need them so crispy.
0: Okay.
1: Someone else said, this is a good one, too. Teeing off at a golf course while the party behind you is watching and waiting.
0: Yeah, especially if you suck like
1: yeah,
0: me.
1: Yeah, I know. I'm like, okay, go that way.
0: You got the pros coming in. Right. They're going, okay, this guy's going to hold us up all day.
1: Or exercising in front of anybody. And then someone else said, I don't like going into a public restroom where someone has their kids with them. I think it's awkward. There you go.
0: Okay.
1: Normal things that feel embarrassing.
0: Yeah, and those are just normal things.
1: They are.
0: Okay, let's get to the business at hand. 218-724-7625, 218-724-ROCK. That is the phone number, caller number 9. You get to play the Progressive Secret Sound. We are locked in at $3,430. It's all the money we have. We're going to give all of it away. Guaranteed to give it away to somebody. Maybe it'll happen right now. 218-724-7625. Dial carefully. Good luck. Be caller number 9. Here's Lita Ford, KQ.

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1: All right, everybody, let's go over to the wonderful community of Virginia, Minnesota, U.S. of A. Caller 9, Dave, who lives in Virginia. Hello, Dave.
2: Dave, how'd you do that?
3: Hello. Yeah.
1: You know, you could have just, like, moseyed on over here and come on, seen us play that way. Could have done that.
3: Don't work that way.
1: No?
2: Yeah.
1: I guess it really doesn't, no. All right, Dave, so this is the Progressive Secret Sound, as you are aware. 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Dave, let me finish now. Checked out the incorrect guesses. Listened to the sound itself. Looked over the rules. 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Now you can talk.
3: Oh, the only one I don't know is the 1230 one.
1: Okay. Doesn't know 1230. You remember, do you know 1230?
2: 1230, closing a Keurig lid.
1: Closing a Keurig lid, okay. Well, there you have it. It's not that, Dave. Okay? Okay, here's what we're going to do. Going to play you the sound. You are going to guess it. If you are correct, you will score $3,430. Here it comes, the Progressive Secret Sound on KQ. Dave, for $3,430, what is the secret sound?
3: It's a clock ticking.
1: Clock ticking. I'll toss it over to the judges.
4: All right, she's presenting.
5: I'm not sure.
6: I'm dying for this.
5: Just shut off.
6: Just jump, fatty.
7: I'll go against the fan.
5: You're giving me Unk vibes.
6: Oh, God!
1: Clock ticking. Refresh my memory, Dave.
3: Mm-hmm.
1: What are you going to do with that kind of money should you win? Should you have the correct answer?
3: Well, I'm going to buy some tires for my car.
1: Okay.
3: And then I'll figure it. I'll spend it.
1: You'll be there.
2: Don't you worry.
1: You'll figure it out.
3: Yeah,
1: Chris, here's what I want you to do. I want you to choose three of the best hotkeys back to back to back right there in front of you.
8: Okay.
1: Okay.
8: I'm not sure which are the best, so I'm just going to go blind. Here we go.
1: Okay.
9: Are you a big loser? Yes, you are. You are a loser.
10: Son of a big gun.
1: There you go. There you go.
2: Sorry, Dave.
1: Sorry about that, Dave. Try again tomorrow, okay?
3: All right. Sorry for not making it, man.
1: Well, it's all right. You know, we're here till 6, so, you know, you still have time.
3: Okay. Yeah, I could. Okay.
1: All right. Well, there you go. So we're going to continue to keep that amount at $3,430.
2: There you go.
1: All right, I'm just doing it by memory. So $3,430. 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We are live at Pohokee in Virginia at 3:40 on KQ.
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2: Yeah.
1: On the top line one. 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It is Tom and Jesse on the Afternoon train wreck. Not this weekend, because this weekend is Memorial Day weekend.
2: Correct.
1: But the following weekend will be the ALS Fishing Tournament.
2: Yes.
1: We've been talking about Island Lake. Annual Kohler Toyota ALS Fishing Tournament, pre-party registration. That happens on Friday the 29th, then Saturday the 30th rolls around, and that is fishing tournament time. And you can register your boat or consider donating to Team Manning. There are three of them fishing, I do believe. You can do all that and find out more information at 95kqds.com. Most important part of all of this is we're still zeroing in on finding a cure for ALS, a horrible disease, and this is a really big fundraiser for that. Annual Kohler Toyota ALS Fishing Tournament, Island Lake, 29th and 30th, later on this month. Northern News Now is rolling in next. Do we know who it's going to be?
2: It is Daniel P. Wolf talking to Christopher R. Allen.
1: Wonderful. Okay. That's on the way. It's Tom Petty with Learning to Fly, Classic Rock KQ.

0: Northland's number one radio station, Classic Rock KQ. It's the afternoon train wreck. Tom and Jesse. That's Jesse.
1: Hi.
0: I'm Tom. We are live at Pohaki in Virginia. Again, 804 North 6th Avenue West in Virginia for their Smokin' Spring Savings event.
1: Brandon looks different.
0: It's not. It's Brady.
1: Ah.
0: And, of course, it's a big event. You guys are having a big deal. It's with Traeger Smokin' Spring Savings on these Traeger grills. Do you have a Traeger yourself? How handy are you on one of those things?
2: I'm good enough to do some damage.
0: Good enough to do some damage.
1: Nice.
0: See, there's a lot of confidence. This is a big deal because, as we were talking to Brandon earlier, that once you get a Traeger, you just don't turn back.
2: Yeah, once you taste that wood-fired flavor, it's hard to go back to anything else.
0: I see a lot of people taking advantage of the buy one, get ones. Tell us about those.
2: Yeah, we got buy one, get ones on the pellets, rubs, and sauces. This is an awesome time to stock up for the summer, especially if you're heading up to the lake or the cabin. Buy one, get one free on all pellets, rubs, sauces. It's hard to beat.
0: As Brandon was also mentioning earlier, too, that the savings on the Traegers, and we were kind of outlining them all. For example, the Timberline XL, this is regularly a $4,000 grill. Sale priced for less than $3,000, $2,849, plus about, probably about $400 or $500 worth of free stuff to go along with that.
1: Booyah.
0: This is the time. If you're going to get top-of-the-line thing, this will be the time to do it, right?
2: Yeah, if you've been thinking about upgrading your grill, even if you already have a Traeger, sell it on Craigslist, come buy a new one. This is the time to do it.
0: First of all, two things. Jesse didn't steal these. She bought one and got one free. Okay.
1: Or did I?
0: And who's
1: I get them both free?
0: Who's in charge of the brisket and how much longer are we looking at here? Jesse was asking, and I'm just asking for a friend.
1: Oh, okay.
0: Jesse.
2: That's Chef Doug in charge of the brisket over there.
0: Okay.
2: She'll be ready to go around 5 o'clock-ish. And then we'll give us some samples of that and start our brisket class.
0: I love it. All right. Thanks a lot, Brady.
2: Yeah, thank you.
0: It is the afternoon train wreck. Now, Chris Allen is going to chat over there with Northern News Now's Dan Wolf.
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5: Dan Wolf!
6: How we doing?
5: I'm good. You know, they told me I got to kind of get this in a hurry, and Jesse said that you could do the headlines in three words if you had to.
6: Oh, my. What a challenge.
5: I'd rather hear what the whole headline is. So tell me what we got to look forward to tonight.
6: Well, some of what we're working on here, a federal judge sentenced ringleader Amy Bach to more than 40 years in prison for her role in the Feeding Our Future fraud scheme in Minnesota. That was just one of many big developments involving fraud down in the Twin Cities today, involving the entire state. We'll have all kinds of coverage of that coming up at 5 o'clock tonight. Also, a 17-year-old is now charged with assault with a dangerous weapon, endangering safety, and illegally possessing a gun after a recent shooting in downtown Duluth. Also, we should mention charged with attempted murder. This happened, May 9th, West Superior Street. We're going to have a recap of what happened in that instance later today at 5 o'clock. And the penalties that this juvenile faces in court coming up. That's just some of what we're working on today.
5: That sounds great. And you did a great job keeping it short, too.
6: I tried to cut it down. You got it.
5: I still want to see if you can do the three words, because Jesse's on your side. She said, oh, he could probably do it.
6: Here's what I would have done with the three words if you said I had to.
5: All right.
6: Feeding our future. I would have left it at that. People would tune in at 5 o'clock.
5: Nice. There we go. Feeding our future. And what time can we catch you tonight?
6: Tonight at 5, 6, and 10 o'clock.
5: Thank you, Mr. Wolf.
6: Thank you.
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0: It is The Afternoon Train Wreck. We are live at Pohokee in Virginia. 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Great, great, great deals on Traeger grills, buy one, get ones, on rubs, on pellets, on sauces, grilling classes. They're making a brisket.
1: Yep, and then they're going to do the brisket class.
0: God bless them. I mean, really, God bless
1: them. Tom's licking his chops over here.
0: Well, you know, it's a brisket. It's on a Traeger grill. I mean, what else am I supposed to do?
1: Did we ever mention at all, if you come
0: What's
1: down
0: that?
1: And say hi and check out some of the deals here, that you can also put your name in to win tickets to the Twins and Dodgers?
0: I'm so sorry. I haven't mentioned that. But you set up the box. You made the beautiful box.
1: We've had a few entries. And
0: it is June 24th, Target Field, Twins v. Shohei Ohtani and the Dodgers. The guy is remarkable. I mean, if you have an opportunity to see him in person, you really should take advantage of it. And then they're not going to be – there's only a few handful of days where they're going to play a National League team like the Dodgers. And so take advantage of it and come down here and sign up for that pair of tickets.
1: It's a four-pack of tickets, actually.
0: Four? Get out of town, sister.
1: So you and your buddies, your friends, whatever, can all go.
0: All right, a four-pack of tickets. Okay. Sign up right here at Pohokee. Again, 804 North 6th Avenue West in Virginia. 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
0: Trending on the 20s coming up at 4:20. We'll also have a conversation with Chief Meteorologist Adam Lorch. He will be on at about 4:35, another edition of TV Tonight. I do believe Holly Mankoski will join us for that. In the 5 o'clock hour, one more chance today to win all that money in the Progressive Secret Sound. $2,430 is available. 5:30 will be your next chance to win that money in the Progressive Secret Sound. 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

0: Trainwreck Classic Rock KQ, Northland's number one radio station. Ozark Mountain Daredevils, right ahead of that, Deep Purple. It is Tom and Jesse online, also 95kqds.com. We are at the Smokin' Spring Savings Event, Pohaki in Virginia, at 804 6th Avenue West, Virginia. And Brandon Sepala is here with us now, too.
1: He's trying to
0: give
1: instructions.
0: Doing some directing. He's doing an orchestrating around here. It's funny because when we were talking about these grills and some of the great savings earlier, Brandon, you said the Timberline XL right now, I mean, there's significant savings, well over $1,000 when you factor in the free stuff. Yeah. And I said, which one of these is the granddaddy? And he said, this one right here. And I said, do you have one of these? And he said, yeah, this one's mine.
1: Nice.
2: I know, I chuckled. He said, we all know somebody that likes the nicest. And I'm like, yeah.
0: That's Brandon.
1: You are the granddaddy.
0: I can appreciate that. Look, the fact of the matter is these Traeger Smoke and Spring Savings, these Traeger grills are really top of the line. If you want to do some entertaining, if you're an outdoor barbecuer every single day, if you grill 24 hours a day, 7 days a week, 365 days a year, that's what you need.
2: It does. And I've told people, whether I throw six burgers on it or I have all three racks full of stuff, it is just nice to have, because nothing tastes better than you get a burger off of the Traeger, or you're cooking veggies, you're cooking, you know, everything can go in at its own separate time, own separate rack. You can watch it. You can deal with it. And the best part is, like right now, as part of our deal with a Traeger purchase, you get some meter probes. Depending on what it is, you can get, you know, one, two, or a four pack. The nice part with the meters is it will calculate your cook time for you.
0: Wow.
2: You tell it what you're cooking, what temperature you want it at, as it sits in the grill, based on the ambient temperature of the grill, internal temperature of the meat, and how it's going, you know, as it monitors it, it will tell you that the cook time will be 35 minutes, and it'll count down. It'll tell you take it off. It'll tell you to let it rest, and it'll tell you when it's done resting.
1: It'll eat it for you. You know, it'll do it all.
0: Things have changed since we used to, you know, like when Dad used to pull out that old green thing that had rust holes in the bottom of the thing, and half the burger would be burned and the other half would be raw.
2: Well, I grew up having basically well-done burnt steak. That's what I didn't know the difference. And my wife all the time tells me, she got me on to, no, this is how you eat a steak. And now it's no more than medium rare.
0: Yeah.
2: You know, it is, that is absolutely fantastic, a good steak. And what Doug did earlier today with that reverse sear, that is absolutely fantastic, where he gets it up to 125 degrees and then all of a sudden pulls it off and then sears it.
0: Yeah.
2: Oh, and then lets it sit in butter for a minute while it rests for a minute and then slices it.
0: Oof. Well, look, I mean, it takes practice. It takes these are learned skills. And when you're working with really good equipment, you know, I mean, it's all going to come together for you. And what's really important about this event is these grills, you know, they're highly sought after, but right now they're priced to sell.
2: They're priced. We're pricing them to move them out, because we, like I said, earlier, we need space. Our warehouses are jam packed. We have Connex, you know, containers, shipping containers that are full of stuff that, you know, we just need more room to move around. And, you know, we want to pass on those savings to you, get you guys into a grill, you know, great time to upgrade the grill, get into it. Or if you know somebody that, hey, you have a decent grill, give them that grill and upgrade yours.
0: Yeah.
2: And I mean, there's different ways you can do it.
0: And you've you know, you've gone through a lot of the buy one get ones. You still have a pretty good inventory left to do that on the sauces, on the rubs, and of course on the pellets that are out here on the pallets.
2: Yeah,
0: the pellets on the pallets. I like the way that rolls.
2: Yeah, the pellets. The
0: pallets
2: are
1: the alliterations
2: really
1: get you every time.
2: It's actually going pretty good, and I'm not too worried about that, because I know they'll go. I believe the sauces and rubs were down to just a couple sauces left. So,
0: okay.
2: Which is just fine. Worst case is, a bunch of these pellets end up in my garage. I'm not too.
0: All right. Okay.
2: I'm not too worried about that.
1: You're gonna be grilling all day, every day.
2: And we do. We grill all summer. and even grill into the winter, because nothing better than having, you know, a good steak or a burger in January.
0: I'm with you, man.
1: You know,
0: all right,
1: Brandon, recently, so my husband was always forever, I'm a charcoal grill guy. I'm a charcoal grill guy. I was like, okay, fine. We'll wait 8 hours to have our hamburgers because you have to wait for the charcoal. He recently switched to pellet. Game changer.
2: Yes.
1: And he's like, I would never go back to charcoal. I'm like, oh, you were all about it. Ooh, we got a gust here.
2: I mean, there are some people, if you have the time, and, you know, if you didn't have to chase kids around, or you didn't
1: right.
2: have to, you know, do the, you know, the chores and cut grass and do all that kind of stuff. No, you can get some, but charcoal has its own little flavor, but these pellet grills, I mean, you can,
1: yeah,
2: that flavor is unbelievable.
0: All right. Well, Brandon Seppala here at Pohaki. We're going to be here until 6 o'clock as their smoke and spring savings event. It's going on until 6.
1: Just need everyone to know he needs to read that
0: exactly.
1: Every time.
0: Every single time I have to point to it. All right. We'll be here until 6.
1: Unless we get blown away.
0: On the train wreck. 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
4: North Star, North Star, North Star Heating and Cooling.
1: An Air France flight bound for Detroit was diverted to Montreal after U.S. authorities raised concerns about a passenger who had recently traveled to the Democratic Republic of Congo amid an Ebola outbreak. So move aside, Hansa virus. We're now on to Ebola.
0: Well, we are. I mean, it seems like we are at this point.
1: Officials say the passenger was removed before the flight continued on to Detroit. The CDC has recently expanded travel restrictions for some individuals coming from the region as part of its response to the outbreak. Imagine how scary that is, though. Like, you're on a plane, and all of a sudden the CDC's marching on, and they're, like, suits, and they're grabbing a passenger off the plane.
0: And you have no suit or mask.
1: Yeah, you're like,
0: what's going on?
1: Are we okay?
0: Yeah, that would be fairly terrifying.
1: In Minnesota news, the Justice Department says more than a dozen new indictments have been filed as part of a major fraud crackdown in Minnesota. Federal officials say the schemes targeted 7 Medicaid programs and cost taxpayers about $90 million. The announcement came the same day the former head of the nonprofit Feeding Our Future was sentenced to more than 40 years in prison for fraud.
0: Good.
1: So, I mean, it appears, you never know around here, but it appears we might be out of winter. You think? Too soon? Do we know?
0: I don't know. The forecast is looking like that, but, you know.
1: Well, experts say your house could still be dealing with some of the damage from the cold, so they suggest these are some things you can do around your house to prepare for summer. You ready, Tom?
0: Sure.
1: Give me a check if
0: Any
1: you've done
0: them,
1: this.
0: Any of them open up the windows?
1: You got to air out the house.
0: Okay. No. Is that actually one of them?
1: I don't know. I haven't read
0: Somebody had to come up with a list and tell you to open up the windows?
1: Clean out your gutters before the rain causes water damage.
0: Okay. It's one of these lists.
1: What? That's important.
0: Okay. I don't have gutters, so I don't care.
1: Oh, so Tom doesn't have gutters. Everyone, he doesn't care. If you have gutters, he doesn't care.
0: I don't. Why would I care about if your gutters are cleaned out?
1: Because I'm not reading this list for you.
0: Oh.
1: Check your pipes and plumbing for slow leaks.
0: Okay.
1: Jim at North Star would agree with this one. Replace your HVAC filters after running the heat all winter.
0: Oh, yeah.
1: I don't think I've ever replaced a filter in any of my HVACs.
0: Hmm.
1: And when I say I mean my husband, since we've lived in this house.
0: Got it.
1: I don't even know how we would do that. Clean your dryer vents, because you can only do that in the summer. You shouldn't do that in the winter.
0: Why not?
1: It helps prevent house fires.
0: Oh, I know, but why can't you do it in the winter?
1: No, that's what I'm saying. It's like you should do that anyways.
0: I see. You were being sarcastic.
1: Yeah.
0: Okay.
1: Test your smoke detectors and carbon monoxide alarms. 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Do you know what that means?
0: Yes.
1: You do that?
0: No.
1: Oh. It's like I'm owning a house all wrong. And then finally, I didn't know this. Flip your ceiling fans counterclockwise for better summer airflow?
0: Yeah, well, I mean, you know, you can reverse it.
1: You can?
0: Yeah. Yeah, they say, I can't remember which is which. If you're pulling the air down or you're pushing it up.
1: I had no idea.
0: Yeah, you can reverse them.
1: This is life-changing. See, this list comes in handy.
0: Yeah, boy,
1: changed
0: sure
1: my
0: does.
1: Life, Tom.
0: Yes, it has.
1: Everybody clean out your gutters and your dryer vents. That is what's trending.
0: Okay, it is the afternoon train wreck where we're live here at Pohaki in Virginia with Classic Rock KQ.
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0: 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We are broadcasting live at the Smoke and Spring Savings event at Pohaki in Virginia. You are welcome to come on out. That brisket they're making should be done right about 5 o'clock or so. So if you want to time it just right, that would be good timing, starting at 5 for that. And also, you need to really check out the great savings on these Traeger grills, and we'll be talking more about that coming up in just a bit. We are going to have Adam Lorch, Chief Meteorologist, Northern News Now, coming up in just a few moments. I don't know if I got the tune we're going to play.
15: No, actually, I changed it up on you, but I never told you what I was playing.
0: Oh, okay. Well, what do we have?
15: Working for the Weekend, Loverboy.
1: There it is.
0: KQ.

0: official? Like,
1: hello?
0: Do we have to wait on pins and needles?
1: I'm looking for the afternoon train wreck, please.
0: Not because of grades, probably for something else, you know. Sorry.
1: All right, I guess I'm just going right to Adam Lorch because it's important.
2: Dragon Captain, go weather.
3: It's Adam Lorch with Northern News Now weather on the train wreck.
1: Adam Lorch, how are you today?
4: Chris Allen, how's it going? I'm doing swell.
1: I'm good. Listen, I heard a weather rumor. There might be some frost tonight.
4: Yeah.
1: Oh, I was hoping you'd say, no, Chris. That's strictly a rumor that's changed, you know, because the lake changes everything. And yeah.
4: Yeah, unfortunately not. There are frost advisories. It's going to be patchy frost. It's not going to be, you know, super widespread or super cold. But
1: so basically, it's just a reminder that winter isn't quite done.
4: No, but this does look like the last, like, cold night that we'll see for at least the foreseeable future.
1: Nice. Yeah. I'd like that. And then the rest of the week looks pretty good. I mean, not bad.
4: Yeah. Yeah. Tomorrow we're going to be seeing some sunshine early in the morning, but then there will be increasing clouds to become mostly cloudy for the afternoon. We're looking at a high of 57 on the hill, but still likely some upper 40s by the lakes. We'll be seeing a breezy wind out of the east between 10 and 20 miles per hour. So it will be a little bit cooler. On Saturday, a high of around 53 degrees. There will be a chance of rain Friday night into early Saturday morning. But then Saturday afternoon, we'll see clearing skies and still a little bit of a breeze out there. Sunday is when we really turn things around. We're going to be seeing temperatures climbing back into the 70s for highs. We could even see some 80s into the beginning of next week as well. I'll have looked at that full forecast for you, though, at 5, 6, and 10.
1: Oh, the good news is finally we're going to have decent weather over the weekend.
4: Yeah, and a holiday weekend as well.
1: Yeah, that's what I mean. It's like usually we get, you know, poured on or it's cold or something. I'm liking it. I'm just going to say, good, we're going to get a little bit of frost, but the rest of the weekend I'll take it.
4: Yeah, it looks great.
1: All right. Thanks so much, Adam.
4: Yep. Talk to you later.
1: All right. Bye. Are we going to you guys now?
5: Yeah. You know, we were here, but we were, you know, we're talking to the people.
1: I know. That's all right. I just went to Adam. I just wanted to dispel that rumor, and it turns out it's not a rumor at all. So.
6: No, we're fighting people off with a stick. Everyone just wants to come here to Pahokee and see these deals and to see us and the food. And
5: no, Kerry Washke came up and talked to us from Washke. So, it's a busy place. So we are here and celebrating at Pahokee. Again, let me try to do this right off the bat. Smokin' Spring Savings Event.
1: Oh, yeah.
5: 804 North 6th Avenue West, Pahokee. 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
5: 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It is the Afternoon Train Wreck. Tom and Jesse, we have people signing up for Twins-Dodgers tickets.
6: I see this going badly. Why?
5: Seeing what going badly?
6: Why do you have the cord all across from you? Why? I just see it going badly, Tom. Anyways, don't say, when something happens, you'll say, I'll say, yeah.
5: Come over here and sign up for Twins Dodger tickets, 4-pack we're giving away, and we're going to have a winner here at Pohaki, so make sure you sign up. And we're going to also draw a name from all the names that they had on the morning show for
6: Doobie Brothers Santana,
5: yep. Right? So that's inside Twins Dodgers, June 24th, Target Field. Sign up, put your name in the box, and we'll take all those entries up until 6 o'clock tonight. TV Tonight and the lovely, talented Holly Mankoski will join us for that. Next, here is, it's the Pumpkins, KQ.

0: Classic Rock KQ, Northland's number one radio station. The afternoon train wreck here in Virginia at Pohaki. And we are going to be here until 6 o'clock. We hope you swing by. Take advantage of the wonderful prices on Traegers. Buy one, get ones on pellets. A lot of pellets, sauces, rubs. All buy one, get one here at Pohaki today. You've already taken advantage of it.
1: I have.
0: You bought a couple of rubs. Well, you bought one rub, and they gave the other one.
1: BOGO.
0: Okay.
1: What did that guy say when he sold me rubs, and he's like, I nailed her with the rubs.
0: Yeah.
1: He's like, oh.
0: Yeah.
1: Love that.
0: Something like that. Anyway, let's do TV Tonight.
2: 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YouTube time.
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0: TV Tonight brought to you by Shelton's Pizza. We suggest you go to your favorite place to buy frozen pizzas. You get a Shelton's, you bring it home, you turn on the oven, you put the pizza in the oven once it's preheated to the correct temperature. Then you cook it for the right amount of time. Then you take it out. Then you put it on something like a pizza board or a cutting board of some sort. Then you let it cool a little bit. Then you slice a pizza. Then the best part, you eat it.
1: That is the best part,
0: if we
1: really
0: get back to square one. If they don't have Shelton's where you go to buy your frozen pizza, you should ask them why.
1: Before we dive in, I just want this relates to TV news. For those of you who watch NASCAR, we're just getting word that legendary NASCAR driver Kyle Busch has passed away at 41.
0: From what?
1: He was hospitalized, or they told us he was hospitalized a few hours ago from an unexpected severe illness.
6: Oh, no.
0: Really? Wow.
1: And apparently, you know, it took him fast.
0: Oh, that's really tragic.
1: Yeah, 41 years old. My family is a big NASCAR family, so I'm sure, you know, it's going to hit them pretty hard. But I know a lot of people out there watch NASCAR, so I'm expecting at the next race, you know, they'll have some sort of honoring event for him.
0: Yeah, that is devastating. This is so young. 41, did you say?
1: Yep, it says it was a severe illness. The illness has not been confirmed of what it was.
0: Wow.
1: Yeah.
0: That is shocking and really sad. Kyle Busch, RIP, age of 41 years old.
1: Mm-hmm.
0: In some television news, you liked Once Upon a Time in Hollywood, right? You watched that film.
1: Yes.
0: Brad Pitt and Leonardo DiCaprio.
1: Leo,
0: was in there,
1: Margot,
0: right?
1: Robbie.
0: Okay, there's a spinoff coming with which is going to be in theaters for just a short period of time, then on Netflix almost immediately, and it will star Brad Pitt, The Adventures of Cliff Booth. That's the character he played.
1: Oh wait, and Brad Pitt's coming back for it?
0: Yeah, he's the stuntman Cliff Booth.
1: Yeah.
0: It's going to premiere in IMAX theaters first before landing on Netflix. Film will hit the really big screen November 25th. 2 weeks before making its way to Netflix December 23rd.
1: Interesting.
0: And directed by David Fincher, script Quentin Tarantino.
1: I mean,
0: can I wait
1: duh.
0: For that one, right? Wow.
1: Has he done series before?
0: Yeah. It's not a series, it's a movie.
1: Oh, I thought you said it was
0: no,
1: a series.
0: It's
1: okay,
0: a spinoff
1: got it.
0: Film.
1: Yeah, got it.
0: Spinoff film. Netflix with a new 3-part Michael Jackson docuseries, Michael Jackson, The Verdict. Now, this one on Netflix, we'll dissect the trial of Michael Jackson and his complex legacy, told by people who were inside the courtroom. Why are they doing this?
1: Because they didn't address it in the film.
0: That's
1: and they got
0: exactly
1: backlash.
0: Why.
1: Yeah.
0: Because none of that was mentioned in the film. So they're going to put it into a docuseries, 3 episodes, Michael Jackson, The Verdict, hitting Netflix on June 3rd already. So that's just coming up very quick. Hulu, another hit on its hand with The Handmaid's Tale spinoff series, The Testaments, is a big, big hit.
1: Is MB watching that?
0: No.
1: Oh.
0: Not yet, anyway. They're picking it up for a second season, which seemed pretty obvious considering they were garnering over 45 million hours of streaming globally with just the first couple of episodes. So,
1: well.
0: Yeah. American Horror Story. Do you ever watch that?
1: I do. Yes.
0: Okay.
6: Yes.
1: It's bringing back.
0: Oh, that's right. Holly Mankowski's here. It's Holly, everybody.
1: Yeah. I know that they're bringing back a lot of their core cast for this latest season.
0: Right. They're doing the American Horror Story Freak Show characters are coming back.
1: Evan Peters.
0: Twisty the Clown. Paul the Illustrated Seal.
1: Oh, wow.
0: Yeah. I don't know. I haven't watched this, so.
1: Freak Show is a good season. Their seasons are hit or miss, but Freak Show is a good one.
0: Let's
1: see. Paulson.
0: Ariana Grande, Sarah Paulson, Evan Peters, Angela Bassett.
1: Jessica Lange.
0: Kathy Bates, Jessica Lange, Emma Roberts, Billy Lord, Gabori Sidibe. I'm not sure who that is.
3: Gabori Sidibe?
0: Gabori Sidibe.
3: Yeah, that was Precious.
1: Yep.
0: Okay.
4: She's the one that, isn't she in a commercial where she eats a cake couch or something like that?
1: Oh, yeah.
0: What's that?
1: Yeah. She's one of the witches in the coven. It sounds like they're doing a big crossover thing because that's all the coven people, too.
0: Okay. Whatever that is.
3: That's my favorite season.
1: It's season 3.
0: Okay.
1: Well, that's cool.
0: Anybody watch the Survivor 50 finale last night?
3: I saw Jeff Probst made a
4: He made mistake. A boo-boo.
1: Wait. Did he do like a Steve Harvey and announce the wrong winner?
4: No, he gave away something. I can tell you it's in we kind of talked about it this morning. And let's see, here it is. The winner of Survivor. Whoops, Jeff Probst accidentally revealed challenge winner before it aired.
1: Oops. Oop.
4: Do you want to hear
0: it? Okay. That's not good.
1: I mean, I don't know who
5: it is.
1: I
5: guess we need to go 50 seasons. Member of our jury, take a spot over here. This is it. Figure out what just happened.
6: They didn't show the fire.
7: Fire hasn't happened yet.
5: Huh?
7: The fire hasn't happened yet.
5: Keep going. I'm not even sure what's happened, but up next, we're going to have one final surprise for the players. This is going to be interesting.
1: Wait, so I don't get it. How was that giving anything away?
4: Because they hadn't had the contest yet, and he gave away who won the contest. Mm-hmm. The contest was the next thing to go during that segment.
1: I see.
4: And he had already said who won it.
1: Whoopsies.
4: Yeah.
0: Okay. It's reality television for you. So much of it is taking place just recent past for them. And then they, okay, spoiler, obviously. Also, you know, you said a big announcement coming up. That was because Mike White, creator of White Lotus, came on and said two of the contestants, Charlie and Camilla, appearing on the new season. Pair will make cameos. The plot is under wraps. Filming underway in the south of France. No premiere date yet for the HBO show. So two of the Survivor winners are going to be on White Lotus.
3: I saw that they were filming on location, actually, at Cannes.
0: Okay. Right. I had to turn Jesse's clanging microphone down.
1: I'm sorry. There was someone trying to talk with me.
0: But then you go over here and you turn that down.
1: Well,
0: otherwise, it's...
1: Oh, well. Okay. All right.
0: There we go.
1: I'm going home and leaving Tom stranded here.
0: All right. Let's check out late night lineup, shall we? Oh, wait a minute. Wait. Wait. Chris?
4: Yeah?
0: There is a movie on Lifetime Movie Network tonight.
8: That's You're watching
0: Jesse
8: Lifetime,
0: had,
8: television for women.
1: No, Another I wanted Lifetime. To talk about
8: Men are terrible and will hurt you because this is Lifetime. Lifetime, television for idiots.
1: I was just going to say Netflix is now housing Lifetime movies. I watched two last night.
0: Really? Okay.
1: Yes, they were deeply, deeply boring.
0: Yeah, well.
1: But it comes up, it says Lifetime original movie. And I was like, oh, I thought Lifetime had its own platform for these or something.
0: Okay, some people love them.
1: So there you go, they're on
0: people
1: Netflix.
0: People like Holly.
3: Yes, I watched an amazing one that I've been meaning to tell you guys about. It starred Angela from The Office, and it was like basically a retelling of the Slender Man stabbings. And there was literally, like before the attack happened, a black screen came up and was like, this is very graphic. Viewer discretion is advised.
1: Whoa.
3: And it got really graphic. I was shocked.
0: Okay. Well,
1: Lifetime's getting a little edgy.
0: All right. Well, speaking of edgy, tonight on Lifetime Movie Network, The Widow's...
1: Secret. Husband.
3: Killer.
0: No.
1: Murderer. The Widow's Weapon.
3: Nightmare.
0: No. The Widow's Payback. Payback. The Widow's Payback. Devastated by the murder of her husband, a woman assumes a new identity and seduces the criminal mastermind behind his death. As she gains his trust and penetrates his inner circle.
1: She does what?
3: Whoa!
0: penetrates her inner his inner circle. Okay. That's not a metaphor for anything. It's just the people he hangs with.
1: Got it.
0: She risks everything to expose the truth and fight for justice.
1: As she should, Queen.
0: Bianca Lawson as Amanda. Keon Clark as Percy. Gigi Saul as Guerrero.
1: All right. Widow's, what was it again?
0: Widow's Payback. Payback. Widow's Payback, okay. Yep. Yeah. Now let's check out Late Night Lineup.
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1: I don't even have it up. Does anyone have it up?
0: TV Tonight brought to you by Shelton's Pizza.
1: Hold on. I know tonight is Colbert's last show.
0: And?
1: So tonight is Colbert's The Late Show with Stephen Colbert and the end of a long-running CBS late-night franchise that began with Letterman in 1993. He's wrapping up the 11-year run with CBS calling the cancellation a financial decision. Fellow late-night hosts Jimmy Kimmel and Jimmy Fallon will air reruns tonight in tribute. Okay, here, I have the lineup. So we know Fallon and Kimmel is a rerun. So let's see what we have on Daily Show tonight is Weird Al Yankovic.
0: Okay.
1: With your host, Ronnie Cheng.
0: June 25th, Duluth, 26th, something like that?
1: Yeah.
4: 26th.
1: Okay. Oh, Chris Allen knows.
0: Of course, yeah. Chris Allen's part of the Weird Al fan club.
1: What are his fans called?
4: Friends of Al.
0: See?
1: Oh, love it.
0: What did I tell you?
1: I thought it'd be a weirder name than that. Watch What Happens Live Bravo tonight, Holly. This is your chance to shine. Ashley LeConnetti.
9: Strike one.
0: It's a strike.
1: And then Kay Michelle.
3: I don't know.
9: Strike two.
1: Seth Meyers tonight is also a rerun. As we said, Colbert tonight, it's the series finale. Fallon is a rerun and Kimmel is a rerun. That is your late night lineup.
0: It is 3 minutes after 5 o'clock, afternoon train wreck here on KQ.
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0: 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It is Tom and Jesse. We, of course, are here broadcasting our final hour for with Pohaki and their Smoke and Spring Savings event going on until 6 o'clock tonight. 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

0: Classic Rock KQ, Northland's number one radio station. Afternoon train wreck, after all. It is Tom and Jesse, online also at 95kqds.com. And the 5 o'clock hour brought to you by RJ Sport and Cycle. We're going to check out what's trending here in just a moment. Want to remind you, we are broadcasting live Pohaki Traeger Smoke and Spring Savings event going on here at Pohaki. And we're going to be here until 6 o'clock. Great deals on Traeger grills. Come down, check them out before it's over here at 6 o'clock. And before we get into trending, we'll talk to our good friend, Minnesota Fishing Hall of Famer Russ Francisco and Marine General. Hey Russ, how are you?
1: I'm doing good. How are you?
0: Absolutely wonderful. We're finally seeing some decent weather around here. I know that'll affect the angling out there. Tell us about what you've been hearing.
1: Well, fishing's really good. Big fish, too, so it's been nice, and the water's warming up. People are getting excited. A lot of folks just getting their boats out of storage. Some folks have been fishing right along, so they're going to hustle on. We're busy doing everything right now, so people that have been fishing regularly are coming in and fixing the things they broke and getting more stuff. People that are just taking their boats out for the beginning of the season are in picking up a lot of stuff to get those boats ready to go, and then we've got people that are doing a little of everything this weekend, trying to get the cabin open, the boat in the water, and that type of thing. So we're doing lots of stuff right now. We're having sales on rods and reels for people that need that. We've got the bucket sale going on from Rapala. Everything you can put in there that's made by the Rapala umbrella, which VMC hooks, VMC jigs, all the stick baits that everybody's familiar with from Rapala, scatter wraps, shad wraps, Dipsy divers from Lord Jensen, all that type of stuff. So all the tools, the hats and gloves and all the fillet knives and things like that that they do are all 25% off when you buy the bucket. So it's the bucket's normally $25. We're selling them for $15. So it's a pretty good deal right now. So if you need stuff to get going, we can help you. If you need stuff to keep going, we can help you. And if you're just not sure where you're at in the season, we can probably help you. So it's a fun time of the year.
0: Yeah, right. I mean, a really exciting time of the year. And one of the things that you left out, obviously, you got a lot of stuff for sale. But, hey, the advice is always free over there at Marine General.
1: It is indeed. For 50 years we've been doing it, and we're going to continue on.
0: Okay, Russ. Right there on London Road in Duluth, Marine General. What are all the other ways we can get a hold of you guys?
1: MarineGeneral.com all the time. Keep in mind, we're open 9 to 6 Monday through Saturday and 9 to 3 on Sunday. But this Monday on Memorial Day, we'll be open to 9 to 3. So we'll be here for you. 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
0: Thanks so much, Russ. Appreciate it.
1: Have a great holiday. Bye-bye.
0: Russ Francisco, Marine General, Fishing Hall of Famer, right there that we talked to. I'm not making that up. He's in the Minnesota Fishing Hall of Fame. All right, let's check out trending.
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4: A 99-year-old woman known online as Gangster Granny has...
0: Wait, who?
4: Gangster Granny.
0: Gangster Granny?
4: 99 years old, Gangster Granny.
0: Okay, why did they call her that?
4: Well, wait for this, okay? Has set a Guinness World Record after becoming the oldest person ever to crowd surf. That's pretty gangster, right?
0: I guess so. I don't know if I would have used that word for it, but why not? She's 99.
4: That moment happened during Brantley Gilbert's set at the Rock the Country Festival in Texas.
0: Okay.
4: Organizers say she's already known for her prank-filled social media presence, making the record-setting stunts feel very on-brand for her.
0: She's just going to keep living until she, you know.
4: You know, I've seen her videos. She does them with her grandson, mm-hmm. and she is hilarious.
0: How old is her grandson? Like my age?
4: I think he's younger. I think he's in his, like, 30s or so.
0: Really? Okay.
4: Yeah. But, yeah, she's pretty cool. So get it, Gangster Granny.
6: I would tell you that I have audio, but we played it this morning, and it's the worst audio in the world.
4: Oh, wonderful.
6: Yeah.
4: We don't want to hear Brantley Gilbert anyways. So.
6: No.
4: A high school community supper in Maine accidentally served a dish of baked potting soil.
0: Oh, yeah. We talked about that yesterday.
4: Oh, really?
0: Yeah.
4: After it was mistaken for food?
0: Yeah, they served up dirt, basically.
4: Yeah.
0: They didn't know the difference. That's the funny part about it.
4: Yeah, well, you talked about it yesterday.
7: It was really good. I got it in my teeth, though.
4: Well, here, how about this one? California voters will see the name Barack Obama on the ballot this year for the governor's race.
0: What?
4: But it's not the former president. Don't worry.
0: So someone else's name is Barack.
4: Listen to this.
0: Okay.
4: Democrat Barack D. Obama Shaw legally changed his name to honor Barack Obama.
0: Interesting.
4: What a way to honor someone by...
0: Yeah, and then get yourself elected easily
4: stealing
0: enough.
4: Their name.
0: People aren't going to know who they're voting for.
4: The crowded race includes 61 candidates.
0: Wow. Okay.
4: Among them, a man named Living for God and Country DeMott.
0: Okay.
4: Who says he changed his name to reflect his beliefs.
0: Oh.
4: So, I guess Barack Obama's not so crazy.
0: Okay. So, in other words, the guy can't just talk about what his beliefs are. He has to actually just change his name.
4: He just needs to know when people see the ballot that he's loving for God.
0: I see.
4: Then that's all they need to know.
0: Okay. All right.
4: There you go. That is what's trending.
0: It is 5:24 afternoon train wreck here on KQ.
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15: The Northland's weather. Wind, freezing rain, snow, ice, and hail. 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
0: Train Wreck, 5 o'clock hour, brought to you by RJ Sport and Cycle, the progressive secret sound here in just a moment. We also have 10 Train Wreck tidbits. It's actually going to be 10 today. Jesse's been gone the last couple of days, but today, 10. When I say 10, it's going to be 10. All right. And we are at the Pohaki Smoke and Spring Savings Event with Traeger Grills. Brandon Seppala is with us once again. A lot of people are out here, and actually one of the lessons going on how to trim the fat off of a brisket, basically, is what he's doing now, right? Hang on, let me get you on there. So, okay.
22: And the one thing I was watching, I realized again that he's the piece of fat that he cut off, he actually stuck underneath it, so then that way all of the moisture and stuff rolls off, and you'll get that bark on it instead of leaving a little valley or well, which is kind of cool.
0: Okay, yeah. I didn't know that either.
22: Yeah, so
0: interesting.
22: He doesn't waste anything when he does it, and he's pretty good, and actually smells really good on the brisket, so I can't wait until he gets that pulled off here in a few minutes. Once this is all cut and wrapped up here, we'll be able to taste that brisket that's been on there since, almost 13 hours now. So.
0: Okay, wow. Really? Oh, my gosh. You know, I've seen those videos where people dig holes and they throw charcoal in there, and this is much easier than burying your steak.
22: As long as you like to get up early, which fortunately I do, so I was here earlier to get the Traeger going this morning. So
0: I love it. This is a special event. Great savings on Traeger grills. You know, a highly sought after grilling device, a Traeger grill.
22: It is, and it's actually been. I think it's been a pretty successful day. A lot of people are leaving happy that bought grills. Those that just wanted to stock up on the pellets and rubs, they're really happy. We have a few sauces left. Rubs were pretty much out of, and pellets are going down really fast. So that's good. And like I said, we're moving some grills today, which is good. We got to get a few put together for the customers for next week. But it's just a great day. Nice to actually have a sunny day.
0: Yeah.
22: Looking forward to a nice long Memorial weekend to hopefully relax and
0: it's a big summer. I mean, you brought up the fact that you're in a bit of a transition here, right?
22: Yep.
0: Some changes. Tell us about those here at Pohaki.
22: Well, right now we've been kind of transitioning a little bit and adding some more stuff, in the kitchen and bath design. That's taking up. We need some more display space for that, which is kind of affecting why, and with appliances, we've had to increase, heated space, which we have. Starting June, the first week of June, we have some environmental remediation that has to happen on the property that we want to put the new store on. Once that's done, and we know that the budget hasn't been blown because of, we may have found something that was, there that we didn't expect. Then the plan is to start construction here probably in July or first part of August. So then hopefully about a year from now, we'll be in a new 11,000 square foot building.
0: Wow.
22: And
0: wow.
22: And our current building here then will turn into our warehouse, which will be highly needed, because now all the space that we had for other stuff will now just strictly be for warehouse.
0: Yeah.
22: And we'll actually have a facility that is designed to work with how we how we currently are and still have room for some growth versus a 100-year-old building that we've tried to tweak this space out, make this happen, make that happen. And it's, you know, right now we have one bathroom in here. And we have, what, 13 people working here every day?
0: Okay.
22: So now we have a porta potty.
0: Okay.
22: Just because all of a sudden it's like we don't have, you know. So it's growing pains, and this just happens to be one of those things that with Traeger is, it's like, all right, you know, we had to make a decision to have that floor space, that real estate that we have for this, being used for something that we sell every day, all year round, whether it's, you know, kitchen and bath, appliances, flooring, you know, windows and doors, decking, all of that stuff that we do. Because we're not just Traeger, you know, we're not, you know, we brought appliances on just over 2 years ago, which is a fantastic fit to go along with the kitchen and bath. It's just now, as we evolve and as we grow, we have to make some of these decisions. And, you know, right now I still love Traeger. I'm still going to use Traeger. It's just, we needed the space.
0: Yeah.
22: And right now it's just, it was time to pass that savings on to everybody that has been Traeger customers and to those new Traeger customers that came in today.
0: Okay. Two quick questions. Yep. Because Jesse brought this up, and I get asked this all the time. Now, Pohaki is, I would consider this kind of a legacy business in this town. It's been around for a long time. How long has Pohaki been here?
22: We're in our 74th year.
0: Wow.
22: Right now.
0: So okay.
22: That's part of our goal, is we want to be in that new facility for our 75th year.
0: Okay. And so tell us about the name Pohaki. That's the other question. I'm sure you get asked quite a bit.
22: Oh, yes. We get asked all the time. The Pohaki is from the... This facility actually was the retail yard for the W2 Bailey Lumber Company. There was a mill that was over where the Laurentian Manor is now on Bailey's Lake. There
0: okay.
22: was a mill, logs came in. So this was the retail yard. So in 1952, my wife's grandfather, Steve Pogorels, and his two business partners, Newt Haney, which is then the HA, and Clarence Kittner, the KI. So those three individuals bought this and turned it into Pohaki.
0: Now cool. I remember, because I think I've talked to you about that, but it's been a few decades since I've asked you that question. That's it. I remember it now. Okay.
22: Yep.
0: Brandon, thanks so much, and congratulations.
4: Thanks,
0: and a great day, and good luck on all the development going on.
22: Very thanks. Big. I appreciate you guys coming, and it was a fantastic day.
0: All right. Let's go and take a phone call right now. Chris, can we do that? 218-724-7625. 218-724-ROCK. Caller 9, you get to play the Progressive Secret Sound. That is next. And what's the music? Oh,
4: sounds
0: right.
4: like a
0: Sticks.
4: Sticks.
0: That's right.

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1: Train wreck, 5 o'clock hour, brought to you by RJ Sport and Cycle. No Andrew Poole today. He's going angling up near the Gunflint. And he's going to try to catch
0: good
1: some
0: for
1: fish.
0: Him.
1: That's the way he rolls, you know? I mean,
0: I actually saw his post on Facebook today, thinking his cabin or whatever up there.
1: Yeah.
0: Beautiful.
1: It is beautiful and always has moose hanging around it. He's constantly posting moose videos right
0: meese?
1: Outside his door up there. So.
0: They're not the meese.
1: Yep. I don't think they're meese. Are they known as meese? They're just mooses.
0: When it's a gaggle of meese.
1: I think moose, plural, is just moose. Like you have a herd of moose, you
0: it's
1: know, sort of like you have a herd of deer.
15: I thought Bullwinkle always said meeses.
0: See, Bullwinkle don't lie.

0: and Bullwinkle is a cartoon.
1: But he's
2: still a lot of truth in the cartoons.
1: So what he says is gospel.
0: Yeah. Okay. We have 10 Train Wreck Tidbits. That is next. Here's Slow Hand Clapton. KQ.

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1: And now, today's top 10 train wreck tidbits on KQ.
2: Andrew Poole just sent me a picture of the fish he just caught. Look at that. Look at that guy. That's a nice Wally. Right there, huh?
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1: Tidbit number one.
3: The term hooker started in...
2: Oh, here we go.
3: It started in 1820 when prostitutes would hang out in a part of Manhattan called Corlear's Hook.
2: Oh, that's where that came from, huh? Okay.
3: Did you know I was a hooker in college?
2: Please tell me more.
3: Support your local hooker.
2: Okay.
1: Tidbit number two.
3: Okay. It's a rugby term. I was the hooker in rugby.
2: Okay.
3: But we sold bracelets that said support your local hooker.
2: Okay. Well, all right. It's certainly something to be proud of. The first known use of gunpowder was by Chinese alchemists in the 9th century searching for immortality.
3: Wait. Say that one more time.
2: Chinese alchemists in the 9th century invented gunpowder in hopes of finding immortality.
3: Well, they quite literally did the opposite of that,
2: didn't
3: they?
2: Yeah, they ended up, you know, quite literally realized that you can operate with only four fingers.
3: True.
1: Tidbit number three.
3: The USDA has 1.5 billion pounds of cheese stashed in caves in Missouri.
2: Okay, why do they have that?
3: In case they have a party.
2: Oh, now, a cheese party, okay.
3: This process started about 75 years ago as part of a plan to stabilize dairy prices in the country, but now it's mainly for use in food assistance programs.
2: How about that? Okay.
3: Pretty neat.
2: All right, let's get to four.
1: Tidbit number four.
2: Do you know that you, Jesse, you specifically, your ears produce more earwax when you're stressed or anxious due to increased gland activity?
3: That makes a lot of sense, because the wax be waxing in these ears, and the stress be stressing.
2: Okay, well, there you have it. There's your answer.
3: Thank you for that.
2: Mm-hmm.
1: Tidbit number five.
3: The famous warehouse at the end of Raiders of the Lost Ark is a painting.
2: Oh.
3: It just looks real, thanks to great camera work.
2: Oh, that's I like that. Okay.
1: Tidbit number six.
2: You know, the original Monopoly game was created to demonstrate the evils of capitalism. Elizabeth Magel created the Landlord's Game that was in 1903 to show wealth concentration problems.
3: Yeah. And now it's a children's board game.
2: Yeah. It's adults play it too.
3: I know, but it's marketed as like a children's game.
2: Sort of, yeah.
1: Tidbit number seven.
3: BC and AD were invented in 525 AD.
2: What did they do before that, then?
3: So this was by a monk who wanted to make sure they were celebrating Easter on the right date.
2: Okay.
3: So he's like, all right, hold up, everyone. Okay, we need to get this straight. Is this before Christ or whatever AD stands for?
2: I see, okay. And then, you know, in the year zero, they didn't really even know that it was a year
3: zero.
2: That
3: was a freaky year. Nobody really knew what to do.
2: What do we do here now?
1: Tidbit number eight.
2: Getting married on a dare, or as a joke, is grounds for annulment in Delaware as it signifies a lack of serious intent. Under Delaware law, a marriage can be declared void if one or both parties entered into it as a prank or a dare.
3: Well, I feel like that would just make people want to do it more. Because it's like, I dare you to get married. Don't worry, you can just get
2: really, annulled. Really, no kidding. It's going to be annulled right away anyway. Yeah. I see what your point is. That makes sense.
3: Thank you.
1: Tidbit number nine.
3: Australia is the only place in the world with horizontal time zones. But they only go into effect in the summer, which is our winter.
2: Horizontal time zones?
3: Yeah.
2: Really? Yeah. I had no idea about that.
3: They're in a whole world of their own over there.
2: Well, that is bizarre.
3: Yeah.
2: So, I mean, you go north and you're changing times?
3: Uh-huh.
2: Well, that's bizarre. I need to call somebody.
3: What isn't bizarre with Australia? It's like I said, it's like its own planet.
2: It's true. Kind of is.
0: Tidbit number 10.
2: Okay, you're familiar with O.J. Simpson, right?
3: Yeah, we tight.
2: You also know Arnold Schwarzenegger, right?
3: Yeah, we go way back.
2: Okay, O.J. Simpson was originally considered for the title role in The Terminator. But O.J. Simpson was deemed too nice to be believable as a killer cyborg.
3: Oh, my. The irony just never ends.
2: Not making that up. Terminator director James Cameron reportedly felt that audiences wouldn't have believed a nice guy like O.J. is a ruthless killer.
3: Like, he's just a teddy bear.
4: Here are the keys to your car.
3: But then Arnold comes in, they're like, now that's a killer.
2: Yeah, so Arnold got the role, and Simpson never became the Terminator.
3: Not in the movie.
2: At least on screen.
3: Yeah. Ooh, okay. Well.
2: Yeah. That's going to wrap it up for us here at Pohaki. We are very grateful for that. You know, there's some brisket there. I think we probably can grab a bowl before we leave.
3: You go for it,
2: sir. I'm just telling you that it's there. We're at Pohaki. You should stop by. This is a wonderful store, and they have, you know, they go all summer long, right? They're going to be closed on Memorial Day, but back at it. And you can find them at 804 North 6th Avenue West in Virginia. And look forward to some really significant expansion going on here, too. He said 74 years Pohaki's been going here in Virginia. I love it. All right. I actually like to thank Chris Allen
3: for
2: working the controls. We appreciate that.
3: That's our boy back at the studio. Chris Cross Allen. That's his new theme song.
4: I love it.
2: Did not see that coming at all.
4: I became a well-known beatboxer this morning. I don't know if you knew that.
3: Oh, see? Yeah. What can't Chris Allen do?
4: That's right.
2: It is 2 minutes after 6 o'clock. Chris is next. Chris Allen's Night Flight here on Classic Rock KQ.
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1: So, what are you doing after lunch? 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

0: 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That is Van Halen. Why Can't This Be Love? 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

0: 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News and information, weather, and of course sports with Bruce Siski, the number one morning show in the Northland, the KQ Morning Show. 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